0: 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Hop Festival Craft Fair is on at the Assembly Rooms, and that's from 10 a.m. to 4 p.m. The Hop Festival, the Charters Room Session. 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
0: 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You know, when you're drawing from the 50s, 60s, 70s, and 80s, you never know what you're going to hear next. I'll be giving you some of the stories behind the songs, so join me, Mark Nielsen, for Let the Good Times Roll, Mondays at 1 p.m., right here on Radio Faversham.
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Some gal would giggle and I'd get red, and some guy'd laugh and I'd bust his head. 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
3: 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It's Hopfest Fringe music tonight, and of course building you up for the Faversham Hop Festival 2026 over the Saturday and Sunday, the next 2 days. Here we have a full list of what music is on for this Friday evening. At the Anchor, Lucy Rose is on at 5pm and Unit 48 at 8pm. The Bear Inn has Matt Brooks performing at 8pm. The Bank has Gumbo at 7pm. The Cowshed has Creek performing at 8pm. 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The Sun Inn has Project F on at 8:30pm. The Railway has The Last Orders on at 8pm. And finally, The Vaults has DJ Lee at 7pm and Paul Cantera Legends Show is on at 8pm. Saturday the 5th of September. 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The Hop Festival Craft Fair is also on. 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The Hop Festival The Charters Room Sessions. 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
4: 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He'd let his speed creep a little too high as he approached a bend. 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

Make a leg start shake, make a leg start shake like I make you nervous. 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I don't believe in love, but that doesn't mean I don't take you serious. I got commitment issues, but I'm trying to fix that for you. 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

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Like, wait, babe, let me

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5: Weather for Saturday, 5th of September 2026. A bit of low mist or low cloud to start, this soon clearing to a dry morning with lots of sunshine. The afternoon remained the same, so dry sunshine with very little cloud. Winds easing further to become light by the evening and quite a warm day. Maximum temperature 24 degrees Celsius. So looking fine and great for the Faversham Hop Festival. Outlook for Sunday to Tuesday. Sunday expected to be mainly dry with the odd shower can't be completely ruled out. It will be sunny and feeling rather warm and humid. Monday we'll see some cloud and outside chance of a light shower. But things do look to be mainly sunny and remaining on the warm side. And that's all from me, John G, for the Faversham Weather Report, brought to you by the Faversham Weather Station. And don't forget, you can always
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3: 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I took a pill in-

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0: to dance floor calls. 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
7: Weather for Saturday, 5th of September 2026. A bit of low mist or low cloud to start. This soon clearing to a dry morning with lots of sunshine. The afternoon remain the same, so dry sunshine with very little cloud. Winds easing further to become light by the evening and quite a warm day. Maximum temperature 24 degrees Celsius. So looking fine and great for the Faversham Hop Festival. Outlook for Sunday to Tuesday. Sunday expected to be mainly dry with the odd shower can't be completely ruled out. It will be sunny and feeling rather warm and humid. Monday we'll see some cloud and outside chance of a light shower. But things do look to be mainly sunny and remaining on the warm side. And that's all from me, John G, for the Faversham Weather Report, brought to you by the Faversham Weather Station. And don't forget, you can always
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3: 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Sessions start from 12 p.m. each day. 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
8: Weather for Saturday, 5th of September 2026. A bit of low mist or low cloud to start. This soon clearing to a dry morning with lots of sunshine. The afternoon remained the same, so dry sunshine with very little cloud. Winds easing further to become light by the evening, and quite a warm day. Maximum temperature, 24 degrees Celsius. So looking fine and great for the Faversham Hop Festival. Outlook for Sunday to Tuesday. Sunday expected to be mainly dry, with the odd shower can't be completely ruled out. It will be sunny and feeling rather warm and humid. Monday will see some cloud and outside chance of a light shower, but things do look to be mainly sunny and remaining on the warm side. And that's all from me, John G, for the Faversham Weather Report, brought to you by the Faversham Weather Station. 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

0: love Northern, Motown and classic soul? Join me, Penny P, on the Soul Cellar. Well, I'll be playing tunes like this. And even this. Oh, and not forgetting this one. I'll be reminiscing the music from the Northern scene, taking you back to the all-nighters from yesteryear, from clubs like Wigan Casino, Blackpool Mecca and many more.
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3: Weather for Saturday, 5th of September 2026. A bit of low mist or low cloud to start. This soon clearing to a dry morning with lots of sunshine. The afternoon remained the same, so dry sunshine with very little cloud. Winds easing further to become light by the evening and quite a warm day. Maximum temperature 24 degrees Celsius. So looking fine and great for the Faversham Hop Festival. Outlook for Sunday to Tuesday. Sunday expected to be mainly dry with the odd shower can't be completely ruled out. It will be sunny and feeling rather warm and humid. Monday we'll see some cloud and outside chance of a light shower, but things do look to be mainly sunny and remaining on the warm side. And that's all from me, John G, for the Faversham Weather Report, brought to you by the Faversham Weather Station. 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And for more information, follow and like Faversham Weather Station on Facebook.
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Nation and the Caribbean Queen on your Decades Breakfast. So let's get into your lyric game then on a Sing It Saturday. I'm out here dancing and still her. I can't erase the things I feel. What is that song today? Any ideas on that one? I'm out here dancing and still her. I can't erase the things I feel. Any ideas on that one today? Or is that just too tough? A Sing It Saturday with Mark Gale. You can sing along to this one, can't you? Hot Chocolate, Brother Louie.

Hot Chocolate and Brother Louie on your Decades Breakfast. Let's get to your musical memories and your musical birthdays then. On this day, 1934, singer-songwriter Beverly Rush was born. She wrote Lollipop for the Cordettes and The Girl of My Best Friend for Elvis. Oh.

Elvis Presley, Girl of My Best Friend on your Decades Breakfast, a singing Saturday with Mark Gale. 5th of September. The shops will start selling Christmas stuff soon, won't they? That always starts in September. On this day, 1964, The Animals, they started a 3-week run at number one on the US singles chart, The House of the Rising Sun.

Bee Gees and Secret Love on your Decades Breakfast. We love a bit of the Bee Gees. Superb. And the Animals, House of the Rising Sun. Let's do your Year of Fortune this morning. Back to the 80s, 1983. In a moment, I'll play you Paul Young. First up, Nick Hayward.

0: Paul Young, Love of the Common People. Back to 1983 on the Year of Fortune this morning. Nick Hayward, he was also in the charts in 1983. Take That Situation. That's your Year of Fortune this morning. I hope you enjoyed that one. On the way for you, I'll give you the lyrics to your lyric game again. And I got the Stones and Bowie on the way, because that's how we do it here.
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rock anymore. Oh, it's bliss, isn't it? And in 1968, a number two for the Small Faces, A Lazy Sunday. There you go, that's your bit in the middle, part one, which means there must be a part two. There is, and it's in the next hour.

Status quo. Margarita time on your Decades Breakfast. We're doing your lyric game for your Saturday morning. Then these are lyrics today. I'm out here dancing and still, huh? I can't erase the things I feel. Any ideas on that song today? You might kick yourself when you hear that if you're struggling to work it out.

country classic. Superb, isn't it? 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Rhinestone Cowboy on this day 1936. Willie Woods was born. What a great name. Willie was with Junior Walker and the All-Stars.

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Happy birthday, Willie Woods, today. One of the All-Stars, no doubt. Born on this day, 1936. On this day, 1965, the Rolling Stones, they recorded their eighth single. It was called Get Off of My Cloud.

0: Get Up On My Cloud, Rolling Stones on your Decades Breakfast. They recorded that back in 1965 on this very day. Let's give it the answer to your lyric game this morning on a Sing It Saturday. The lyrics today were this: I'm out here dancing and still her, I can't erase the things I feel.
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0: What a song that is! 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
2: One ticket, please. Lord have mercy, everybody's here.
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2: Yeah, she's at home.

music play. Let it play on your Decades Breakfast on a Sing It Saturday. It will be playing on. More songs you love to sing along to in the next hour. And your 1 second wondering, what day is it today? Yeah.

0: you work in the theatre and you're on stage tonight, we'll play that for you. Gene Pitney, backstage on your Decades Breakfast.
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0: Coming up this hour then, your 1 second wonder. And what day is it today? Anybody know? And what's your name? It could be your day today, or

is a sing-along song, and I sing it Saturday down on the beach tonight on your Decades Breakfast morning, 5th of September. Welcome to the oldies. You ready for it? The 1 Second Wonder. Come on then, let's do it.

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It's a famous song, after all. Give me the music! Oh, there it is. Easy peasy on a Sing It Saturday. Give me the music! But don't come much easier than that.

boys. We'll have fun, fun, fun till Daddy comes along and spoils it. Best of another musical birthday. It's a biggie today, born on this day, 1946, the 5th of September, Mr. Freddie Mercury.

Classic Beatles, The Fab Four, It Won't Be Long, and Freddie Mercury and The Great Pretender. Happy heavenly birthday today to Freddie. On this day, 1968, The Doors, they appeared on Top of the Pops and they performed this one.

The fun on your decades breakfast and the Doors. Hello, I love you. Won't you tell me your name? Morning from Mark Gale, Sunday morning. On the way for you then, I'll give you the one second wonder again, and I've got classic Stevie Wonder on the way. First up,

0: today, 5th of September. 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If your name is Ahmed, Halle, Harriet, Harris, Harrison, Harry, Hattie, Lennon, or Taden, today is your day.
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There you go, that's your Bit in the Middle part two this morning. Dawn and Tony Orlando, tie a yellow ribbon round the old oak tree. And the Spencer Davis Group, Give Me Some Lovin'. Number two for Spencer Davis Group in 66 and the number one in 73 for Tony Orlando.

0: Stevie Wonder, signed, sealed, delivered on your Decades Breakfast. Oh, it's the oldies you love to sing along to. Are you singing along this morning? I hope so. It's a Sing It Saturday. Let's do your One Second Wonder this morning. If you missed this earlier on, where were you? I mean, late out of bed, were you this morning?
1: Give me the music!
0: I don't see any wrong answers on the One Second Wonder today. You should be getting that

Tina Turner and I Don't Want to Fight on your Decades Breakfast, and Sam Cooke twisting the night away. It's the oldies you love to sing along to for a Sing It Saturday. Yeah, let's do another musical birthday this morning. Our final one as well. Happy birthday today, Al Stewart, born on this day, 1945.

Wham and the Edge of Heaven on your Decades Breakfast. Al Stewart, happy birthday to him today. Alive or past, we do the musical birthdays born on this day, 1945. Right, on the way then, your 1 second wonder answer. Let's squeeze another absolute corker in before then. ELO, Electric Light Orchestra.

0: Orchestra on your Decades Breakfast. Sweet talking woman. Right, let's give the answer then to your One Second Wonder this morning, although you should be giving me this answer. Easy.
1: Give me the music!
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Hey, hey, I'm sending an SOS stopper on site on your decades breakfast. And there you go, that is your 1 second wonder answer on a Sing It Saturday. Well done if you got that right, decades breakfast done. More on the songs you love to sing along to on the way. Someone else play.

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2: Weather for Saturday, 5th of September 2026. A bit of low mist or low cloud to start. This soon clearing to a dry morning with lots of sunshine. The afternoon remained the same, so dry sunshine with very little cloud. Winds ease in further to become light by the evening, and quite a warm day. Maximum temperature 24 degrees Celsius. So looking fine and great for the Faversham Hop Festival. Outlook for Sunday to Tuesday. Sunday expected to be mainly dry with the odd shower can't be completely ruled out. It will be sunny and feeling rather warm and humid. Monday we'll see some cloud and outside chance of a light shower, but things do look to be mainly sunny and remaining on the warm side. And that's all from me, John G, for the Faversham Weather Report, brought to you by the Faversham Weather Station. 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And for more information, follow and like Faversham Weather Station on Facebook.
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this town's lost its faith, our colors will fade eventually. 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Oh my, my, oh my, my love, I take one look at you, you're taking me out.

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4: Weather for Sunday, 6th of September 2026. A dry start to the morning of patchy cloud and sunny spells. There is an outside chance of a light shower. The clouds clear in the afternoon to bring plenty of sunshine and little cloud into the evening. Gentle breeze and feeling very warm with temperatures above normal. Maximum temperature 26 degrees Celsius. Outlook for Monday to Wednesday. Monday will see more of the weight of cloud and the outside chance of a light shower through the morning, but there will be sunny spells in between and more widespread sunshine in the afternoon. Tuesday looks to be mainly dry and sunny with some patchy cloud in the morning. It will be quite breezy again. Wednesday looks to be another dry day with spells of sunshine and variable cloud and winds generally easing. And that is the last report from me, John G. Thanks for tuning in and listening to the weather report here on Radio Faversham. 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
1: Yes, they are. Hello and welcome to Sound of Musicals here on Radio Faversham with me, Becky Jones. I hope your day is going okay. The weather seems to have perked up a little bit, doesn't it? We seem to have a bit of sunshine back, which has sort of been left as we've been deluged by all the weather. And as you're just listening to John on the weather forecast there, it looks like it's going to be a bit warmer. So for those of you who are enjoying the Hop Festival this weekend, it looks like it's going to be nice weather. So I do hope everyone enjoys it. Obviously, enjoy responsibly.

James have ripped at the seams. That's him. I'd get there. Summer dreams have ripped at the seams, and they have, and we've kind of gone from summer into autumn, but we'll have that, what we always have, that little that fake summer that comes back, the Indian summer, and then it'll kind of go, well, like I said, we go Strictly, then we go Halloween, then we go Christmas, don't we, and then we just go depressed for 3 months. But that's not, you know, that's to look forward to, that's not today. So yeah, I hope you're doing all right. I've got loads of great songs to come up to play for you today. Some really, really, again, just a vast range of different songs from great musicals. And yeah, I can see what I've got coming up, and I know we've got some great features I hope you're going to play along with. I'm on my socials as per. I've been putting some stuff up on socials, so do go and have a look. I'll give you all my little things, my little acts and all that, and as we go through the show. But I'm going to start now with this great song. So I wanted to find the Tom Jones version of it, and I couldn't find it anywhere. So we've got this, and this is Joe Cocker. So I hope you're going to enjoy this. This is Joe Cocker with You Can Leave Your Hat On from The Four Monty.

What a way to start our show. That was fantastic, wasn't it? Get those gospel vibes going in there. That was brilliant. So then let's do that one. That was Mysterious Ways from The Colour Purple. You heard Tamia the Man, David Greer, Hallie and the rest of the cast from The Colour Purple, which is a musical with music and lyrics by Brenda Russell, Ali Willis and Stephen Bray, and a book by Marcia Norman. They're based on the 1982 novel A Colour Purple by Alice Walker and its 1985 film adaptation. The musical follows the journey of Celie, an African-American woman in the American South from the early to mid-20th century. The original Broadway production ran from 2005 to 2008, earning 11 Tony Award nominations in 2006. An enthusiastically acclaimed Broadway revival opened in late 2015 and ran through to early 2017, winning two 2016 Tony Awards, including Best Revival of a Musical. And a film adaptation of the musical was released on December the 25th, 2023, it says so. It was on Christmas Day. I did watch it. It was absolutely outstanding. And The Colour Purple, I didn't know too much about it, but it was just the levels of violence and subjugation and the way people were treated. Oh, it's exceptionally uncomfortable to watch, as it should be. But it was a very, very good film. I did enjoy it. And we started off with Joe Cocker with his version of You Can Leave Your Hat On from The Full Monty, which is a 1997 British comedy film directed by Peter Catano, written by Simon Beaufoy and starring Robert Carlyle, Tom Wilkinson and Mark Addy. Now, the film's set in Sheffield and during the 1990s, and it tells a story of six unemployed men, four of them former steelworkers who decide to form a male striptease act a la Chippendale Dancers to make some money. Oh, excuse me. Try that again, get a frog in my throat. He decided to form a male striptease act, a la the Chippendale Dancers, to make some money for the main character, Gaz, to be able to see his son. Gaz declares that their show will be much better than the Chippendales because they will go full Monty, i.e. strip, all the way. Now, despite being a comedy, the film also touches on serious subjects such as unemployment, father's rights, depression, impotence, homosexuality, body image, working class culture and suicide. The Full Monty was a critical success upon release and an international commercial success, grossing just over $250 million from a budget of only $3.5 million. It was the highest grossing film in the UK until it was outsold by the Titanic, and it won BAFTA and European Film Award for Best Film and the Academy Award for Best Original Score. And it was also nominated for Academy Awards for Best Picture, Best Director and Best Original Screenplay. It was released in 1997 and I remember it. I remember watching it and it was great. It was a great film. And like I say, really, it was gritty. It did tell the story of the people and just shone a light, really, because, you know, these are the kind of communities, the kind of people that you don't see very often. They're kind of hidden away from sight, and it's good to give those people a voice and to have a look and see what real people are dealing with and how they're dealing with it. And just to remind you know that nobody is an island. Every single one of us needs people in our life, in our orbit, in our circle. And this kind of film really just shows the importance of community and the importance of having mates as well. So a really, really good film. So as I said, I'm doing stuff on my socials. So do please follow me. You can listen back on the show. Sorry, if you can't listen live. I'm on Mixcloud. You can follow me, Becky J79 or Radio Faversham, and you can listen to fab other presenters on the show. And as I said, on my socials, you can follow me, Sound of Musicals with Becky Jones on Facebook or sound_of_musicals on TikTok. Okay, so it's the first feature of the show, and this is the movie soundtrack of the week. And this week it's The Bodyguard. And it felt right to put The Bodyguard in this week. So The Bodyguard is a 1992 American romantic thriller drama film directed by Mick Jackson, written by Lawrence Kasdan, who produced it with Kevin Costner and Jim Wilson. Starring Costner, Whitney Houston in her feature film acting debut, Gary Kemp, Bill Cobbs and Ralph Waite. And the film follows Frank Farmer, a former United States Secret Service agent turned bodyguard, who was hired to protect Rachel Maron, a famous actress and singer from an unknown stalker. Despite initially disliking each other, Frank saves Rachel from close calls and the two unexpectedly forge a passionate bond. Kasdan wrote the film in the mid-1970s with the original intention to have turned it into a vehicle for Steve McQueen and Diana Ross before McQueen pulled out of negotiations and led to Ryan O'Neill taking his place. However, after Ross backed off the project due to issues with the script, development was delayed until 1985 when Costner took interest in the script. Filming took place from November 1991 to March 1992 with a $25 million budget.
The Bodyguard was theatrically released by Warner Brothers Pictures in the US on November the 25th, 1992, after premiering at the Mann's Chinese Theatre 2 days earlier. Upon its release, the film received mixed to negative reviews from critics, but was a commercial success, grossing just over $400 million worldwide, becoming the second highest grossing film of that year, and began Houston's successful foray into films. At the time, it was ranked the 10th highest grossing film in box office history, and it was noticeable for its positive portrayal of an interracial couple without bringing attention to that aspect, breaking a major barrier in Hollywood at the time. The film's accompanying soundtrack by Houston became the best-selling soundtrack album of all time, with sales of over 45 million copies worldwide, and won the Grammy Award for Album of the Year. The lead single, I Will Always Love You, achieved unprecedented worldwide success, selling over 24 million copies worldwide, and is the best-selling single by a female artist of all time. The other singles, I Have Nothing and Run to You, received nominations for the Academy Award for Best Original Song. The film received 7 nominations at the 13th Golden Raspberry Awards, including Worst Picture, Worst Actor and Worst Actress. In spite of the Rossies... I'm looking at my script through my microphone and it's all fuzzy, so I need to move my head a little bit. In spite of the Razzies, Houston received Best Acting nominations at the People's Choice Awards, MTV Movie and TV Awards, and the NAACP Image Awards. Billboard later listed Houston's performance in the film as the 27th best performance of a musician in a box office film, and the film has since been re-evaluated by critics and described as a romantic classic. Now, I remember when this came out in 1992. I remember, if you remember at the time, it was really, there was this great excitement about it, and there was like, but people really waited. And I remember I was at my friend Emily Hooley's house, and we lived in North Wales at the time, and she lived in a place called Munavisa. And I remember being in Munavisa waiting for this to come out. We all sat in her front room and watched it, and oh, it was so exciting. We absolutely loved it. It was an absolutely fantastic. And then I was lucky enough to go to the Marlowe Theatre couple of weeks ago to watch the show. Now, I'd booked these tickets months and months and months and months ago, probably when it was first announced, to go and watch it, and it happened to then be on the day that Dolly Parton died, and we were sat in the lobby sort of having a Pepsi Max, just waiting to go in. And I got the notification on my phone and I was just like, no, and the news came through about Dolly Parton. So to be sort of there together with lots of people in that space, obviously with the actor playing Rachel Moran, who was obviously played by Whitney Houston, and singing I Will Always Love You, it was just a little bit more spine tingly than it would have been already. And yeah, it's a great show. I'd definitely go and watch it again. And I could not remember what on earth had happened in that film. So even though I'd seen it before, however many years ago 1992 was, is that 30? I always think it's 20 years ago, the 90s. Well, it always seems like yesterday, but it wasn't. So it's probably quite, numbers isn't my thing. I'll work out the math. It's about 20 odd years ago, isn't it? 30 odd, I don't know, whatever. Anyway, I couldn't remember. And I loved it. It was really, really fantastic. So I'm going to shut up and stop embarrassing myself with my pathetic number skills. And I'm just going to play this and just listen and enjoy the beauty and the wonder of Whitney Houston singing the gorgeous and brilliant lyrics from Dolly Parton.

0: How lovely.
1: Steady on. Popping in there. I'm just going to do a really nice thing all about Whitney. I'll carry on. You just hold your horses there. Steady on. It's not your turn yet. I was going to say how beautiful to be able to listen to the absolutely outstanding voice of Whitney Houston singing that absolutely glorious song. And just to listen, you know, just to be reminded of the tragedy of the life that was Whitney Houston and the pressure, you know, from having such a talent and being able to use it in a way, but the pressure that brought and the way that she was used as a money-making vehicle for people in her family mainly, and you know, the pressures that led to, and obviously drowning and then a daughter drowning, and just, you know, the pressures of fame, and just, you know, how fantastic to have such an incredible talent, but all of the other stuff that comes alongside it as well. But on the positives, you know, I'm sure, you know, everyone kind of knows this, but I'm going to just retell it anyway. So the amount of money that was made, Dolly Parton made about $10 million from that version of that song in 1992. And she used it to buy a commercial property and an area for housing in a predominantly black neighbourhood in Nashville, Tennessee. And she put black families in there to buy homes and businesses and just create a whole community. And she invested in it, and she called it the house that Whitney built to honour the legacy that Whitney Houston had given and to support, you know, Whitney's people. And what just incredible, amazing two people. Okay, we're going to move on. It's nearly your time now, Frank. I'm going to move on to some Frank Sinatra from the new musical, which I haven't seen, but it seems to be getting some good reviews. It's something I was going to go and see it with a friend, so I need to pick that back up. But yeah, let's have a listen to Frank Sinatra. Now it's your time, sir. One for my baby.

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So set 'em up, Joe. I got a little story I think you should know.

Oh, there you go. That was nice, wasn't it? That was We're All In This Together from High School Musical by the cast of High School Musical, which is a 2006 American musical television film produced by and aired on Disney Channel as part of the network's slate of original television films. The first installment of the High School Musical series, the film was directed and choreographed by filmmaker Kenny Ortek from a screenplay by Peter Buscemi. It stars Zac Efron, Vanessa Hudgens, Ashley Tisdale, Lucas Grabo, Alison Reed and others. It follows student Troy Bolton, played by Efron, the captain of his school basketball team, and Gabriella Montez, an academically gifted transfer student, who together audition for lead roles in the school musical, causing division amongst the school's cliques. Development for the film began after Buscemi approached the network in 2004 with a script idea for a musical film. Disney executives also wanted to replicate the success of the musical television film The Cheetah Girls, as well as the standalone musical episodes of their television series Even Stevens and That's So Raven. Principal photography for High School Musical primarily took place in Utah, with filming locations including East High School, Murray High School and Salt Lake City. Additional filming took place in Los Angeles, and the film has been described by Buscemi and numerous critics as a modern adaptation of Romeo and Juliet. It premiered on the Disney Channel on January 20, 2006 and became the most commercially successful Disney Channel television film. In the US, High School Musical generated 7.7 million viewers in its premiere broadcast, breaking the then record for the highest premiere for the network. Internationally, the film also saw considerable success, as in 2019, over 225 million unique viewers were calculated as having watched High School Musical. It's got generally positive reviews, with praise for the cast and music, but criticism for its sentimentality. And before that, we heard Sneaky Frank popping in a bit early, but we let him off with his beautiful song, One For My Baby, from Sinatra the Musical, which is a biographical jukebox musical written by Joe DiPietro, based on the life and music of Frank Sinatra. It premiered at the Birmingham Rep Theatre in September 2023. So, as I said, the world premiere was held at the Birmingham Rep with a very limited run between September and October 23. And the production was directed and choreographed by Kathleen Marshall and produced in the Birmingham Rep in association with Universal Music Group Theatrical and Frank Sinatra Enterprises. Tony Award-winning actor Matt Doyle starred as Frank Sinatra, with Anna Villafani playing Ava Gardner and Phoebe Pantros as Frank's first wife, Nancy Sinatra. Following the Birmingham run, the musical had an invitation-only reading at the Apollo Theatre in New York City on the 21st of November 2024 with the full orchestra. The cast featured Doyle, Villafani and Panaritos reprising their roles as Frank Sinatra, Ava Gardner and Nancy Sinatra, joined by Caroline Duffy, Con Cannon as Little Nancy, Tony DeBono as Dolly Sinatra, Mark Latio as Marty Sinatra and Brad Oscar as George Evans. The ensemble also featured David Ablis, Clyde Alves, Amber Audino and others. I'm not just going to read off a whole load of names. The Birmingham production opened in the West End at the Aldwych Theatre, with previews beginning on the 3rd of June this year, and it's booking until April 27. So I think it's definitely something I want to go and have a look at, because I like Frank Sinatra. He had quite an interesting life, and I'm sure that would be a great show. Okay, now we're on to our second feature of the show, which is Guess the Year, Guess the Show. So this is where I'll give you some facts and information on a specific year, and I'll ask you to guess what it might be. Then once you've got the year, I'll ask you to have a guess as to what show might have been released in that year. Okay, so get your thinking hats on, friends. So, we'll start with politics, as we always do, nice and lighthearted. So, after a landslide victory in 1945, Labour's reforming zeal had created the NHS and nationalised key industries, and by now the public was fatigued by years of post-war austerity and severe rationing. A general election was held on the 23rd of February this year, and the election saw a record turnout. Labour won a second term, but saw its massive previous majority slashed to a razor-thin advantage of just 5 seats. Winston Churchill's Conservative Party made major gains, sensing that Labour was exhausted and vulnerable, and the election was a major blow to the Liberal Party, who won only 9 seats and lost hundreds of deposits. The Labour government continued wartime rationing and strict economic controls because Britain faced heavy national debt and material shortages. Then we had the outbreak of the Korean War later in the year, which forced the government into a costly rearmament programme. This strained the fragile economy further and caused sharp price rises and raw material shortages. In March of this year, the German-born physicist Klaus Fuchs was convicted of passing atomic bomb secrets to the Soviet Union, heightening Cold War security concerns within the British establishment. Sounds like a fun time to be alive, doesn't it?
So in this year, we only had, the BBC had complete monopoly. We just had black and white programmes for just a few hours a day. And the day often featured test cards for hours alongside the infamous toddler's truce, a mandatory shutdown from 6 or 7 so parents could put young children to bed. Because seats, sets were expensive and screens were tiny, neighbours and entire streets often crammed into a single living room to watch special broadcasts. A television culture exploded after the televised coronation of Queen Elizabeth II, later on after a few years, and followed by the launch of commercial competitor ITV a few years after that. The Archers aired its pilot episode on June 7th of this year on BBC Radio. Andy Pandy, the preschool children's puppet, had its first television broadcast on the 11th of July this year. And more television sets started to enter British homes, which really started to transform post-war entertainment at home. And the film and TV, the classic adventure film Treasure Island, premiered on the 19th of July this year, featuring Robert Newton as Long John Silver. Cinema dominated British entertainment, accounting for roughly 70% of gross receipts for commercial entertainment venues. And affordable ticket prices made the cinema a warm, luxurious escape for austere post-war living conditions. We had food, sweets and petrol remained under strict post-war rationing controls. And the shops of this year, the Shops Act was passed to regulate Sunday trading, shop closing hours and employee working conditions. So in the charts of this year, we had the Harry Lime theme by Anton Karas, You're Breaking My Heart by Vic Damone, Dear Hearts and Gentle People by Bing Crosby, Good Night, Irene by The Weavers and Gordon Jenkins, and Mona Lisa by Nat King Cole. So why don't we have a listen to the silky and beautiful voice of Nat King Cole with the absolutely gorgeous Mona Lisa?

0: That truly is an absolutely gorgeous song. I love Nat King Cole. What a silky voice. And I've got a picture, you know, I can see pictures, and he's got this beautiful picture, this piercing eyes. Absolutely beautiful man, beautiful, beautiful voice and a beautiful song. All right, so we're going to go back now to what our year is. And have you guessed? Did you guess the year? That's right, the year's 1950, and the musical released in that year was Guys and Dolls, which is a musical with music and lyrics by Frank Lossett and a book by Joe Swerling and Abe Burrows. So it's based on The Idol of Miss Sarah Brown and Blood Pressure, which are two short stories by Damon Runyon, and also borrows characters and plot elements from other Runyon stories, such as Pick the Winner. The show premiered on Broadway on the 24th of November 1950, where it ran for 1,200 performances and won the Tony Award for Best Musical. The musicals had several revivals on both Broadway and the West End, as well as a 1955 film adaptation starring Frank Sinatra, Marlon Brando, Gene Simmons and Vivian Blaine, who reprised her role of Adelaide from Broadway. Guys and Dolls is considered one of the greatest Broadway musicals. In 1998, Vivian Blaine, Sam Levine, Robert Aldo and Isabel Bigley, along with the original cast of Broadway cast of 1950 Decca cast album, were inducted into the Grammy Hall of Fame. Guys and Dolls was conceived by producers Cy Fuhr and Ernest Martin as an adaptation of Damon Runyon's short stories. These stories were written in the 1920s and 30s and concern gangsters, gamblers and all other characters of the New York underworld. Runyon was known for the unique comic dialect he employed in his stories, mixing highly formal language without contradictions and colourful slang. Frank Lossett, who had spent most of his career as a lyricist for movie musicals, was hired as a composer and lyricist. George S. Kaufman was hired as director. And when the first version of the show's book or dialogue written by Joe Swerling was deemed unusable, Fuhr and Martin used radio comedy writer Abe Burrows to rewrite it. And Lossett had already written much of the score to correspond with the first version of the book. And Burrows later said, Frank Lossett's 14 songs were all great, and this had to be written so that the story would lead into each of them. Later on, the critics spoke of the show as integrated. Well, the word integration usually means that the composer has written songs that follow the storyline gracefully. Well, we accomplished that, but we did it in reverse. A. Burrows specifically crafted the role of Nathan Detroit and Sam Levine, who signed for the project long before Burrows wrote a single word of dialogue. A similar break Burrows said he had when he later wrote Cactus Flower for Lauren Bacall. In Honest Abe, there really is no business like show business. Burrows recalls, I had the sound of their voices in my head. I knew the rhythm of their speech and it helped make the dialogue sharper and more real. Although Broadway and movie veteran Sam Levine was not a singer, it was agreed he was otherwise perfect as Nathan Detroit. Indeed, Levine was one of Runyon's favourite actors. And Frank Lossett agreed it was easier adjusting the music to Levine's limitations than substituting a better singer who couldn't act. So Levine's lack of singing ability is the reason that the lead role of Nathan Detroit only has one song in the duet, Sue Me. So let's have a listen to some brilliant songs from our musical of the week, from our song of the year, Guys and Dolls, and let's have a listen.
1: Give me the dice and give me room. You've seen me roll for 100 G's, but I got a little more than dough riding on this one.

0: see. It's a picture about a Minnesota man so in love with a Mississippi girl that he sacrifices everything and moves all the way to Biloxi. That's what's playing at the Roxy.
1: What's in the Daily News? I'll tell you what's in the Daily News. Story about a guy who bought his wife a small ruby with what otherwise would have been his union dues. That's what's in the Daily News.
2: What's happening all over? I'll tell you what's happening all over. Guy sitting home by a television.

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0: When you see a guy reach for stars in the sky, you can bet that he's doing it for some doll.
2: When you spot a John waiting out in the rain, chances are he's insane, as only a John can be for a Jane.
3: When you meet

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1: When a bum buys wine like a bum can't afford,
2: it's a cinch that the bum is under the thumb of some little broad.
3: When you meet a mug lately.

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1: When a guy wears tails with the front gleaming white, who the heck do you think he's tickling pink on Saturday night?

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1: We will now hear testimony from Brother Nicely Nicely Johnson. Brother Nicely Nicely Johnson.
2: Get up, you fat water buffalo!
3: Well, it happened to me kind of funny. Like a dream. That's it. A dream.
4: Tell us, in your own words.
3: I dreamed last night I got on the boat to heaven.

Yes, how about that? I hope you enjoyed those. They were great, weren't they? So it was Look Be a Lady Tonight, Guys and Dolls, and Sit Down, You're Rocking the Boat. Really, absolutely fantastic. So I hope you're getting on all right with your day. I don't know what you're up to. The weather's nice, it's doing okay. So yeah, I hope you're getting on all right. This happened last week. I'm trying to play my jingle and it's not coming through. I'll have to find out why the jingle's not coming through. But yeah, just imagine I'm playing my jingle and you can hear it going on really nicely. I'll have to just check in and see why my jingle's not working. All right, so we're going to move on now to... Oh, no, this is an absolute beauty. This is one of my favourite films, one of my favourite bands, my favourite song from that band, sung by one of the greatest actors of our time, of any time. And, yeah, I'm just going to be quiet and I'm just going to play it and I'm going to let you enjoy it because this is an absolutely gorgeous way to take ourselves into hour two on Sound of Musicals here with me, Becky Jones, on Radio Faversham.

Lovely. That is a brilliant song. And that was Stephanie D'Abruzzo with A Fine, Fine Line from Avenue Q, which is a musical comedy featuring puppets and human actors with music and lyrics by Robert Lopez and Jeff Mars, and a book by Jeff Whitty. It won Best Musical Book and Score at the 2004 Tony Awards. The show's format is a parody of Sesame Street, but its content involves adult-oriented themes. It's been praised for its approach of themes of racism, homosexuality and internet pornography. The musical premiered off-Broadway in 2003 at the Vineyard Theatre, co-produced by the Vineyard Theatre and The New Group. In July of that same year, the show moved to the John Golden Theatre on Broadway, where it ran until 2009, playing for over 2,500 performances. It transferred to the off-Broadway New World stages within weeks of ending its Broadway run, where it played until 2019. Together, the two productions played just shy of 7,000 performances. Major productions have been staged in Las Vegas and the West End, and the musical has been staged and toured in several countries around the world, with a school-friendly cast as well. So the principal cast involves four puppeteers and three human actors, and the puppet characters Princeton, Kate, Nikki and others are played by the unconcealed puppeteers as a costumed human actor.

0: interact with the puppets, and it is brilliant. And it's so hard. I love this show. I've got it as a screensaver on my phone, and I've got tickets to go and see it again. It's at Shaftesbury Avenue Theatre, and it's just absolutely fantastic. But it's so hard to find a song to play, because I lined up another one to play, and then I saw it's explicit lyrics, and so I can't play it. So it's really difficult to find songs to be able to play from Avenue Q. But it is a fantastic show, and it's one of those things. Again, it's hard hitting. It's really funny. It's hard hitting, and it does. It's one of those things that asks, it challenges you, and asks you to think about, different things. And you know, am I happy with this? And before that, you heard the fantastic Meryl Streep with The Day Before You Came, which, as I say, is my favourite ABBA song, and I absolutely love it. It's such an underrated song, and it just tells the story of, you know, in the original, it's just life in the 1980s, what it was like, just the reality of the day-to-day humdrum of life. And just, it's beautiful, it's haunting, and it's absolutely fantastic. And this is a really great version there by Meryl Streep from Mamma Mia, which is a jukebox musical written by British playwright Katherine Johnson, based on the songs recorded by Swedish group ABBA and composed by members Benny Andersson and Björn Ulvaeus. The musical's title is taken from the group's 1975 chart topper Mamma Mia. Ulvaeus and Andersson were involved in the development of the show from the beginning, while singer Annie Fried Lyngstad was involved financially in the production and also appeared at many premieres around the world. The musical includes all sorts of hits, and over 70 million people have seen the show, which has grossed $4.5 billion worldwide since its 1999 debut. It stars, say, Meryl Streep, Colin Firth, Pierce Brosnan, Amanda Seyfried, Christine Baranski, Stellan Skarsgård, and Julie Walters, and it was released in 2008. As of 2024, the show has productions in London's West End, where it's the fifth longest running show in West End history and the third longest running musical, as well as various foreign productions. And its Broadway incarnation closed on the 12th of September 2015 after running for nearly 14 years, making it the ninth longest running show in Broadway history. I saw it a few years ago. I really do need to go back to it again, because I saw it a couple of days after I'd seen Sunset Boulevard at the Savoy Theatre with Nicole Scherzinger, and that was one of the greatest shows I've ever seen in my entire life. And I think I need to go back to give Mamma Mia the proper justice it deserves, because the show with Sunset Boulevard with Nicole Scherzinger was one of the greatest pieces of acting and singing and performance I have ever seen in my entire life. That little piece of me that's permanently there reliving that show is a very lucky piece of me, because it was fantastic. So I really do need to go back and give this, because I love everything. I love ABBA. I've been to ABBA Voyage so many times. So I need to make that. I need to add it onto my list of everything else that I need to go and see. So as ever, if you can't listen to me live, you can listen back to me on Mixcloud, and you can follow me on BeckyJ79, or you can follow Radio Faversham. You can also follow me on Sound of Musicals with Becky Jones on Facebook, or at Sound_of_musicals on TikTok. And you'll see I'm putting little videos on there. I look shocking today. I'm so tired. I'm just so tired, and I look tired. But I'm doing it anyway for the love of the show. I'm putting the videos out there anyway, and I'm just putting myself out there in the ether looking dreadful, because it's all for the show. So I do hope you enjoy listening. All right, so now we're on to our final feature, Curtain Up. And this week's show is Gypsy, which is a classical musical presented at the Tower Theatre in Folkestone, presented by FHODS, which I don't know what that is, but it must be a local thing. Anyway, so it's in Folkestone, starting at the end of this month. So Gypsy, a musical fable, is a musical with music by Jules Stern, lyrics by Stephen Sondheim, and a book by Arthur Laurent. It's loosely based on the 1957 memoirs of striptease artist Gypsy Rosalie, and focuses on her mother Rose, whose name has become synonymous with the ultimate showbiz mother. It follows the dreams and efforts of Rose to raise two daughters to perform on stage, and casts an affectionate eye on the hardships of show business life. The character of Louise is based on Lee, and the character of June is based on Lee's sister, the actress June Havoc. The musical contains many songs that became popular standards, and is frequently considered one of the crowning achievements of the mid-20th century's conventional musical theatre art form, often called book musical. Gypsy's been referred to as the greatest American musical by numerous critics and writers, amongst them Ben Brantley, what may be the greatest of all American musicals, and Frank Rich. And Rich wrote that Gypsy is nothing if not Broadway's own brassy, unlikely answer to King Lear. And theatre critic Clive Barnes wrote that Gypsy is one of the best musicals, and described Rose as one of the few truly complex characters in the American musical. So why don't we have a listen to the glorious Imelda Staunton with Everything's Coming Up Roses from Gypsy.
1: Finished! We're just beginning. And there's no stopping us this time.

fabulous. I love Imelda Staunton. She is such a talent. You know, you think of her as like an actor doing stuff, but, you know, I've said this so many times when I went to see her in Hello Dolly at the Palladium, I think it was. I was just absolutely taken aback by her. I didn't know about her, you know, all of the stuff she does on in musicals and on the stage. And she just captivated the whole audience, the way that she just stood on stage and sang and was funny. And yeah, she was absolutely brilliant. I absolutely thoroughly enjoyed it. Okay. So I hope you enjoyed that as well. Everything's Coming Up Roses from Gypsy by Imelda Staunton. So now we're going to go back to our feature year of 1950. And normally I'd say we're going to have a listen to some of the songs that were riding high in the charts, but there were no actual charts in 1950. That didn't happen until 1952. So we're going to listen instead to some songs that were out and about at the time that people in 1950 were listening to. So do enjoy this. And we're going to start with You're Breaking My Heart by Vic Damone.

beautiful, really of that time, really evocative there. 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They all wore like suits, a lot smarter than we are nowadays, wasn't it? In like your kind of your blankety kind of flannel suits and stuff like that. But yeah, that was lovely. That was You're Breaking My Heart by Victor Moon, and Dear Heart and Gentle People by the lovely Bing Crosby.

0: With me, Becky Jones.
1: I worked out. Well, I didn't work out. I asked and someone told me how to do it. But at least it's back on now. Yay. Got my little logo. My little logo, my little jingle back. Excellent. Okay, so we're going back to the shows now. And we're going to move on to... Well, I'm going to play you this from The Devil Wears Prada 2. Enjoy.
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1: Oh, I heard you that. I was a bit... When I was talking about Avenue Q before and I was talking about the difficulty of playing songs, I really struggled to find a version of Runway by Lady Gaga as well, because it's... They were just all full of swear words. So I was very pleased I managed to find that. Doechii and Lady Gaga with Runway from The Devil Wears Prada 2, which is a 2026 American comedy drama film directed by David Frankel and written by Aline Brash McKenna. A sequel to the 2006 film The Devil Wears Prada, it sees Meryl Streep, Anne Hathaway, Emily Blunt and Stanley Tucci reprising their roles, joined by Justin Theroux, Lucy Liu and Kenneth Branagh. Set 2 decades after the events of the first film, it follows Andy Sachs, played by Hathaway, as she helps Miranda Priestley, played by Streep, navigate a new media landscape and corporate threats to survive the survival of Runway magazine. Despite the success of The Devil Wears Prada, Streep and Hathaway were initially resistant about the prospects of a sequel. Development of the film began in July 2024 with all four leading actors, Streep, Hathaway, Blunt and Tucci, signing on to reprise their roles, and Frankel and McKenna returning to direct and write respectively. Additional castings for new characters were revealed between them and November 2025, and principal photography took place from June to October 25 in Manhattan and Milan, with additional filming in Newark, New Jersey. The Devil Wears Prada 2 premiered on April 20, 2026 in New York and was released in theatres in the US by 20th Century Studios on May 1st. The film received generally positive reviews from critics and was a box office success, grossing just shy of $7 million on $100 million production budget, becoming the sixth highest grossing film of all time. I saw it. I loved it. I thought it was fabulous. I really enjoyed it. I saw the film and I saw the musical as well. And next week is the last week of Vanessa Williams in her role as Priestley. So if you do want to go down to the Dominion Theatre, it's great. So you come up the tube and then it's right there. You're at where the Dominion Theatre. There's this massive big, high heel, big red high heel that's outside. And you can go in, you can have your picture taken with the high heel. You can be like having your picture taken like you're on Runway magazine. It's absolutely fantastic and it was such a great show. But yeah, it's not been announced yet who is going to replace Vanessa Williams. She's been in there for quite a long time and she was fabulous, that's all. If you know, you know. But there are rumours it might be Terry Hatchett or... there's a few people been announced, but say nothing concrete yet. So she's there till the 19th of September. So you've got not got a lot of time, but if you want to go down and see that, I say at the Dominion Theatre. And then we heard Jailhouse Rock, by the King Elvis from the Elvis Years, which is a hit theatrical production and concert celebration charting the life and career of rock and roll icon Elvis Presley. So it's led by the acclaimed performer Mario Combi, who starred in the West End musical Jailhouse Rock. It's created and directed by top record producer and musical director David McKay. It features over 50 classic hits, including Hound Dog, Suspicious Mind, Love Me Tender and That's All Right Mama, spanning Elvis's early Sun record days, Hollywood years, the 86 comeback special and the Las Vegas concerts. And it includes 12 dazzling costume changes, nostalgic footage, video footage and a full live band. And it's noticeably endorsed by Elvis Presley's first cousin, Donna Presley. So it's coming to the UK. Oh, actually, it's scheduled at the Dominion Theatre. I was just telling you where The Devil Wears Prada currently is. From the 20th of December this year. And then regional tours are going to include Maidstone's Hazlitt Theatre on November the 7th. Now, we often shout out the Hazlitt Theatre here because they put on loads of fantastic events and things. And I know it's not strictly in Faversham, but it's still within the vicinity. So whoop, whoop to them. So as ever, do please listen back to me on Mixcloud. You can follow me on BeccaJ79, you can follow Radio Faversham, or you can follow me on Sound of Musicals with Becca Jones on Facebook, or at Sound_Up_Musicals on TikTok. And like I said, I've been putting loads of stuff up, and like I said, I do look atrocious. I'm so tired today. But I've been putting stuff on there anyway, so do go and have a look, just for a giggle, if nothing else, because I look absolutely like I've been dragged through a hedge backwards. So go and have a look to cheer yourself up. Have a laugh at my discomfort, why don't you? I don't mind. Okay, now this is beautiful. I'm going to just play this absolutely beautiful and gorgeous song for you now, and I'm just going to hope that you enjoy it. Okay.

0: What a beautiful song. I was singing away. I hope you were singing away too. It's a lot higher than you think when you go into it. But that was Bridge Over Troubled Water, beautiful, from Simon and Garfunkel, Story, the musical, which is a critically acclaimed international theatrical concert that chronicles the lives, career and meteoric rise of the folk rock duo Simon and Garfunkel. So the production uses a live band, huge production projection photos and original film footage to trace the duo's journey from their early days as the rock and roll teen duo Tom and Jerry through their massive 1960s successes and their eventual split. So the setlist features note-for-note renditions of iconic hits like The Sound of Silence, Mrs. Robinson, The Boxer, Cecilia and Bridge Over Troubled Water, which we've just heard. And the performance famously culminates in a recreation of their legendary 1981 The Concert in Central Park reunion. And it's going to be playing at the London Palladium from February next year, which every time I do this, it's like that's something else I've got to go and see. It's cost a fortune. But yeah, I thought you just might be interested to listen into some facts and figures. So how did they first meet? So Paul, Simon and Art Garfunkel first met in elementary school in Queens, New York, after being cast together in a school play where Paul played the White Rabbit and Art played the Cheshire Cat. And as I just referenced then, as teenagers, they recorded under the moniker Tom and Jerry. Art named himself Tom Graff because of his love for mathematics, and Paul chose Jerry Landis after a former girlfriend. And their 1957 high school single, Hey Schoolgirl, reached number 49 on the Billboard chart after their record label owner bribed famous DJ Alan Freed $200 to play it. Now, Paul Simon's famous song America contains zero rhymes throughout the entire track, and it's entirely written in prose. And also the folk rock breakthrough version of The Sound of Silence featured added electric guitars and drums, was put together by producer Tom Wilson without Paul Simon's knowledge while Simon was living in England. Simon was initially horrified when he first heard the remix, but it then went to number one. And the iconic song for The Graduate, Mrs. Robinson, was originally a work in progress title called Mrs. Roosevelt before director Mike Nichols and Art Garfunkel suggested changing the name to match the movie's character, despite the verses not even being written yet. So there you go, that's just some fun facts and figures for you there from Simon and Garfunkel. Okay, I'm going to move on now to one of my favourite shows, it's one of my favourite songs, and I'm just going to let you listen to Eddie Redmayne's version of Empty Chairs at Empty Tables from Les Mis.
1: There's a grief that can't be spoken. There's a pain that goes on and on. Empty chairs at empty tables. Now my friends are dead.

friends, my friends, forgive me. That I live and you are gone. There's a grief

absolutely gorgeous, haunting, beautiful, an excellent performance by Eddie Redmayne in that absolutely gorgeous, gorgeous, sad, awful, but beautiful song, just telling the pointlessness, the horror of war. And that just comes across so perfectly in that performance by Eddie Redmayne. So it's obviously from Les Mis, which is a 1962 novel by Victor Hugo that was adapted into the world's longest running musical in 1980. Now, the story is often set to be thought to be set during the 1789 French Revolution, but it actually takes place during the June Rebellion of 1832. And Victor Hugo once sent the shortest telegram in history to his publisher to ask how his novel was selling. Just a question mark, and the publisher responded with an exclamation point to say it was doing very well. The book was also placed on the Catholic Church's index of forbidden books until the ban was lifted in 1959. I imagine that's something like, do you remember when Radio 1 used to ban songs and then they'd go to number one? I imagine that was like quite a thing to be banned. I'd be like, yes, excellent. The musical has now been seen by over 150 million people worldwide, and it's been performed in 22 languages across 57 countries. Now, the original London production opened at the Barbican Centre on the 8th of October 1985 and moved to the Sondheim Theatre. And a typical production uses 103 human hair wigs and over 2,000 individual costume and accessory items. Now, the song itself is sung, it's a famous solo sung by the character Marius Pontmercy in Act 2 in the musical, and he's in the cafe where his friends used to meet. So it's after the failed rebellion, and Marius is grieving his fallen friends from the student groups of the friend of ABC who died at the barricade, and he's feeling survivor's guilt. He's wondering why he has lived and his friends have not, and he envisages phantom faces and he hears echoes of their voices singing of a future that never arrived. And I think I've said this before, but this song is synonymous with Les Mis, but it's also been used by lots and lots and lots of other commemorative things. So it's very particularly aligned with in the 80s with the HIV and AIDS crisis, and lots of people, actors who were acting on the stage, some of their friends had HIV and AIDS, and they would tell the story of how they were performing this song, taking on obviously the horror of what they were representing, but also their true reality, when obviously nowadays it's a lot quicker to get tested. In the 80s it wasn't, and they would be singing and performing, and then their friend around them were dying too. So it's an extremely poignant and haunting song. Okay, well, we're careering to the end. I've got like 13 minutes left. So I'm going to carry on. But I love that song, so I'm really pleased I got to play that song for you today. And I'm going to move on now to that. So that's from quite a well-established musical. This next one is a newish musical, really. And it stars one of my absolute faves in Beverly Knight. So I'm going to play you Stand Up from Sylvia. Enjoy this.

0: brilliant. That was Beverly Knight and Sharon Rose, supported by Kate Price, Josh Cohen, and DJ Wild. And that, as I said, was from Sylvie, which is, it's a new musical, a British musical, with a book by Kate Price and Priya Parmore, with music by Josh Cohen and DJ Wild, and lyrics by Prince, based on the life of Sylvia Pankhurst. So it started, starts with a flash forward to Sylvia's expulsion from the Women's Social and Political Union in 1913, and then the work returns to Sylvia and Christabel's childhood, their memories of their father Richard's death, and the early days of the WSPU, the Women's Social and Political Union, Christabel's relationship with Annie Kenney, the death of Sylvia's brother Frank, and particularly Sylvia's close but on-off relationship with Keir Hardie. The subplot centres on the political and home life of Winston Churchill, pulled in different directions on the women's suffrage issue by his mother, Jenny, and his wife, Clementine. The stakes are raised by misogynistic threats and police brutality, leading Emile, Christabel and Flora Drummond towards a more militant stance. The pacifist Sylvia takes issue with this, but still takes part in the ensuing window-breaking imprisonment and hunger strikes. She also disagrees with their strategic delay in seeking the vote for working-class women and their reactions to Hugh Franklin's attack on Churchill and Emily Davidson's death, which Sylvia sees as merely capitalising on them for press attention and public support. Ultimately, Sylvia is unable to give the unquestioning loyalty required by Christabel and Emile and is expelled from the WSPU, freeing her up to form the East London Federation of Suffragettes in tandem with George Lansbury and lead a delegation of working-class East End women to Parliament. Sylvia comes close to achieving her goals with the third of the conciliation bills. The Prime Minister makes this conditional on an end to the militant action, but Sylvia is unable to convince her mother and sister to call such a truce. Keir Hardie resigns his parliamentary seat in protest at the outbreak of World War I and rapidly descends into ill health, with his wife reluctantly arranging a final meeting between him and Sylvia. Emmeline suspends suffragette activity for the duration of the war, and women over 30 are granted the vote in 1918. In the final scene, Sylvia brings a child she's had with her partner, Silvo Caro, to attempt one final reconciliation with her mother, only to find Emile assisting in Christabel's campaign to win a seat as a Conservative candidate. So I've got tickets to see this with the incredible Beverly Knight at the Marlowe in November, and I'm really looking forward to it. And I heard her talking about it the other day, and well, she's just fantastic, and it just sounds amazing. And that, you know, the fight for women's rights, you know, it still goes on, doesn't it? But you know, what brave people, what brave ladies. We've got a lot to say thank you to them for what they did for the people that came after them. Okay, so this is the last song that I've got now, and this is going to be from Hamilton, which is an American musical known as Hamilton, a sung and rapped through biographical musical with music lyrics in a book by Lin-Manuel Miranda. It's based on the 2004 biography Alexander Hamilton by Ron Chernow, and the musical covers the life of American founding father Alexander Hamilton and his involvement in the American Revolution and the political history of the early United States. It's composed from 2008 to 2015, and the music draws heavily from hip-hop as well as R&B, pop soul and traditional style show tunes. It casts non-white actors as the founding fathers of the United States and other historical figures. And Miranda described Hamilton as about America then, as told by America now. So why don't we listen to The Room Where It Happened with Leslie Odom-Jones.
1: Ah, Mr. Secretary.
2: Mr. Burr.
1: Sir. And did you hear the news about good old General Mercer?
2: No.
1: You know Claremont Street?
2: Yeah.
1: They renamed it after him. The Mercer legacy is secure.
2: Sure.
1: And all he had to do was die.
2: Yeah, that's a lot less work.
1: We ought to give it a try. Now how you gonna get your debt plan through?
2: I guess I'm gonna

0: Madison and Jefferson are merciless.
1: Well, hate the sin, love the sinner.
2: Hamilton.
1: I'm sorry, Burr, I gotta go.
0: But
1: decisions are happening over dinner.

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1: I suppose.
0: Wouldn't you like to work a little closer to home?
1: Actually, I would.
0: Well, I propose the Potomac.
1: And you'll provide him his votes.
0: Well, we'll see how it goes.
1: Let's go.
2: No.

0: Brilliant. Excellent. So that's it. That's the last for me today. I hope you've enjoyed it. It's been a really good show. I think we've done lots of great, had lots of great facts, done our features, got through lots of great music. So I'm going to say thank you very much for listening. As ever, do listen back to me on all of the socials that I've talked about, Mixcloud, Sound of Musicals, Rebecca Jones on Facebook, or at sound_of_musicals on TikTok. Do enjoy the rest of your weekend, and I will be here same time next week. Rebecca Jones, Sound of Musicals on Radio Faversham. Have a great weekend.
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8: The weekend is looking to be mainly dry with lots of sunshine and feeling quite warm. With tomorrow looking to be a very warm day, just right for the Faversham Hot Festival. Faversham's weather for today, Saturday 5th of September 2026. After a bit of a cooler start with a bit of cloud, this will soon clear to a dry morning with plenty of sunshine. Staying dry this afternoon, but with some cloud developing, making the sunshine hazy into the evening. Generally fine and dry with plenty of sunshine. However, the odd shower cannot be ruled out, particularly on the coast, as a light breeze inland, still blustery along the coast, easing through the afternoon and remaining warm. Maximum temperature, 23 degrees Celsius. Tide times and heights for Faversham Creek. Low tide at 12:40 p.m, 1.49 metres. High tide at 7:05 p.m, 4.99 metres. And that is the last report from me, John G. Thanks for tuning in and listening to the weather report here on Radio Faversham. And don't forget, whatever the weather, come rain or shine, check out Faversham Weather Station online.

This is what we do each and every week. 1 hour of the 80s. The 80s party with me, Mick Hall, Soft Cell, Paul Rutherford, Tears for Fears, Let's Press This, Bobby Brown.

0: So if this is the first time you've tuned into the 80s party, we do this each and every week, 1 hour of the belting 80s. Here's another one, Temptation, Heaven 17.
1: It's time to turn it up with Mick.

So as I said a few minutes ago, we play the hits and the misses. ABC, Look of Love was a hit, as was this, Walk of Life, Dire Straits.

0: So everything was big in the 80s, especially that A View to a Kill by Duran Duran, as was this Body and Soul, Muay Thai.
1: It's Mick Hall on the controls. 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

0: This has been a Mick Hall production.
1: So until next week, where we do the 80s party all over again for another hour, gonna leave you with this from Queen, One Vision, and what a track it was. Until next week.

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1: As autumn falls, the dance floor calls. 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Doors open at 7 p.m. and we're getting the party started immediately with our incredible resident DJ, DJ Danfoss. 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
1: The weekend is looking to be mainly dry with lots of sunshine and feeling quite warm, with tomorrow looking to be a very warm day, just right for the Faversham Hot Festival. Faversham's weather for today, Saturday 5th of September 2026. After a bit of a cooler start with a bit of cloud, this will soon clear to a dry morning with plenty of sunshine. Staying dry this afternoon, but with some cloud developing, making the sunshine hazy into the evening. Generally fine and dry with plenty of sunshine. However, the odd shower cannot be ruled out, particularly on the coast, as a light breeze inland, still blustery along the coast, easing through the afternoon and remaining warm. Maximum temperature 23 degrees Celsius. Tide times and heights for Faversham Creek. Low tide at 12:40 p.m. 1.49 metres. High tide at 7:05 p.m. 4.99 metres. And that is the last report from me, John G. Thanks for tuning in and listening to the weather report here on Radio Faversham. And don't forget, whatever the weather, come rain or shine, check out Faversham Weather Station online.

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Good afternoon. You're listening to Lauren Mouncey on Radio Faversham. I'm here this week for your Saturday sessions, and this show is called The Soul Street Blues. The whole show was inspired by Tracy Chapman's song there of Give Me One Reason, and then we had Sam Cooke with Bring It On Home to Me. And this is every Saturday, my show is every Saturday from 2 till 4. Real soul, real blues, real good vibes. And now, next I've got coming up for you, Amy Winehouse with Mark Ronson. And this one is their smash hit, Valerie.

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Can you believe that that is a live version of that song? Recorded in Abbey Road Studios in 2022, Black Pumas performed a soulful, stripped-down live version of their hit songs. And the performance includes three songs, and you can catch it on YouTube if you're interested in watching the video. I cannot believe that that's not a studio recording. His voice is so on point. He's absolutely amazing, isn't he? Anyway, going from one great singer to another, we've got Sade coming up next. Going back to 2000 with this hit, and this one is By Your Side.

0: Anyone that lives within 20 miles of the Radio Faversham studios will know that this weekend is the biggest weekend of the year. We've got the Hop Festival. It's happening, guys. It's happening as we speak. It's going on in town. Last weekend, I made some new friends. Hello, guys. The Broken Seals. They are a rock band that were playing in Whitstable last weekend. And one of the members of the band is working at the Alexander today. So they won't be playing, unfortunately, because they were so, so good. But they've shared on their feed basically the lineup for today. So there's so much going on throughout the whole of the festival, but at the Alexander Centre in particular, we've got a craft fair that's happening from 10 till 4. We've also got charter room sessions, which is intimate songwriting workshops, artist meetups and greets and performances. Not only that, there's food and drink available on Preston Street, a main bar stage and a lounge cafe chill out space available in there as well. So well worth a visit. They've got live bands playing all day, and I'm assuming I haven't seen this, but when I've been to the Hop Festival previously and gone into the Alexander, they have bands playing. You don't need to pay to see them. And for the rest of the day, we've got from 3 till 3:45, we've got Amber Rhiannon. And then from 4 till 4:45, we've got Matt Laidlaw. And then from 5 till 5:45, we've got Callum Sutton, who's going to be playing some fabulous tunes. So yeah, well worth dipping your head in there if you're in town this weekend. It's going to be the best weekend of the year, so get yourself down there if you can. But if you want to stay listening to me, please do. I am grateful to have you listening, and I've got some more great music coming up. So this one is Tom Misch, and it features some vocals by De La Soul, and the song's called It Runs Through Me, featuring De La Soul.
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Hajaj there with Hi No More. So I'm so sorry, my chair is so noisy today, it's rather annoying. I'm going to change my position, sorry, 1 second. So I've been looking for you guys, I've been checking out what's playing up locally, what's happening in the Hop Festival. So there are so many different things going on. So in the Albion Taverna, from 3:35, we've got Holly Firmin. Then at 6 p.m, they've got Cassius West. Then in the Railway Hotel, 4 p.m, we've got Mam Pama, which is an Afro reggae soul band. And then at 6 p.m, they've got Decade Show Band with pop covers. The Old Wine Vaults, lots going on there. So 4:45, we've got Paragraph One, which is a pop and rock band. 6 p.m, we've got Simon Giles and The Situation, it's a rock folk band. And then at 8 p.m. they've got The Steelers, which is a 70s rock band. Then in the Sunny, in their big gig of the day is 8 p.m. and they've got an artist called AKDEM, I think that's pronounced. It's their evening party headliner, so well worth a visit. I've been at their late night event before and that was amazing, so I'm sure that will be great as well. And in the Limes, they had Thomas Abrahams, but I think that was it. That was at 1:30 this afternoon by the look of it. And sorry, I'm scrolling. And that's it. That's all I can find from a quick Google search. But stay with me. There's still so many great songs that I'm going to play for you. So there is no need to leave me just yet. We've got Sharon Jones and the Dap Kings with This Land Is Your Land.

And that there was Charles Bradley with Changes featuring the Budos Band. Oh, did you hear the birds singing there? I love that sound. So I'm here in the studio. Next week's show is already planned. So next week we've got the Disco Queen Sessions. And next week, every song, the lead vocalist is going to be a female with a strong, strong voice. We have got featured artists such as the Pointer Sisters, Anita Ward, Rose Royce, Norma Jean Wright, and so many more. Feel the beat and live the disco. As my poster says, this ChatGPT is amazeballs, creates great posters, has all the taglines, and it's so quick and easy to do. So thank you to them. I'll be advertising the show later today. But join me next Saturday, 2 till 4, for the Disco Queen Sessions. All vocals, including Loletta Holloway. To my friend Steve, he said, is Loletta Holloway going to be featuring? Yes, of course, she's my favourite disco diva, so she will definitely be featuring next week. So join me for that. Also, just so you know, if you miss the show and you don't catch us live, all of the live shows at Radio Faversham are recorded on Mixcloud, and you can catch them either later that day or within the next couple of days. They're normally downloaded and uploaded onto that system, so you can always catch us there. If you miss the show live, you do not need to worry. I know you're all out at the festival at the moment and not listening to me, but it's fine. I know you're going to catch up on Mixcloud later on today. So let's play some more fabulous music for you. I think I've captured the bluesy soul vibes, haven't I? I think I have. That one was rather dark, I felt. But next we've got coming up Beth Hart with I'd Rather Go Blind, which is a cover of Etta James. And then we've got Donny Hathaway with Jealous Guy, which is a cover of John Lennon.

The next song I've got coming up for you is from the legendary Queen of Soul, apparently. That's what she's being touted as, should I say. This is Aretha Franklin with Think.

The next artist I'm going to play for you is absolutely fascinating man. So he had 21 children and dozens of grandchildren. Well, that's no surprise. He had 21 children. Anyway, much more. He died in 2010, Amsterdam Airport. And not only that, he was a preacher and a radio gospel host before entering secular music. Wow. He was an entrepreneur and was a mortician. Yes, I know. Such an interesting character. Anyway, let's play the song we have now coming up for you. The wonderful Solomon Burke with Cry to Me. And then we have Al Green with Tired of Being Alone.

And there that was Peggy Lee with Fever, and then we had the James Hunter Six with I Don't Wanna Be Without You. Anyway, have you heard? One Foot in the Fave is back in Faversham Saturday, the 19th of September from 7 till 11. It's going to be at the Old Brewery Store, Conduit Street, Faversham. Join us there. You can get your tickets on Skiddle for £15. It's a fabulous 90s club classics night for a mature, disconcerting crowd. Disconcerting. Whoopsies. Anyway, yeah, get yourself on skiddle.com where you can get your tickets. One Foot in the Fave. Our very own DJ Danfoss, resident DJ. He's going to be there, and the guest DJ this time will be DJ John Pleased Women. Absolutely famous with On The Scene. Check him out. He is absolutely fantastic. So join us all there. The Sheppy FM, gosh, I haven't been on there for years. I'm the wrong station. Radio Faversham. We're going to be there, so come and join us. It's going to be a great evening. 19th, it means I'm going to have to miss the first episode of Strictly Come Dancing. Ah, never mind. It doesn't matter. I can always watch it on catch up. Anyway, let's play some more music. We've got O.V. Wright with Let's Straighten It Out, and then we've got Eva Cassidy with Wade in the Water.

just seen that Faversham Hop Festival released photos and the town is packed to the rafters by the look of it. Actually, my drive here today was rather smooth. I didn't really get held up in traffic at all, so I was rather stunned, which was a blessed relief because I was running a bit late, as always. Never mind. Let's crack on more great music. So this is my current new discovery, Ayana Lee with Heartbroken. And then we've got the Staple Singers with I'll Take You There.

Radio Faversham.

The Staple Singers there with I'll Take You There. I hope you've enjoyed this week's show. I am coming to an end of the show. I need to head to the Faversham Hop Festival, of course. It's the big event of the year. Join me down there. I'll see you down there, I'm sure. But next I've got coming up Dionne Warwick with What the World Needs Now. And then my current favourite song that I recently discovered by Queen, Cool Cat.

absolutely in love with Freddie's voice in that song. Oh, listen. What a ledge. Anyway, it's time for me to say goodbye. Thank you for those that have listened. I will see you next Saturday for the Disco Queen sessions. Every song has got a female lead vocal. I will see you for that, 2 till 4. Have a great rest of your Hop Festival weekend, and I will see you next week. Now we've got coming up Steelers Will and Stuck in the Middle with You.

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5: Faversham's weather for today, Saturday 5th of September 2026. This evening and overnight. The evening will remain dry with variable cloud, but still some good spells of evening sunshine to end the day. Overnight, it will start clear, but through the early hours, patchy cloud will spread in, bringing the chance of an odd shower. The winds will ease further, becoming generally light and a cool night. Minimum temperature, 11 degrees Celsius. Sunset at 7:34 p.m. Tide times and heights for Faversham Creek. High tide at 7:05 p.m. 4.99 metres. And that is the last report from me, John G. Thanks for tuning in and listening to the weather report here on Radio Faversham. 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

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On today's show, we have interviews from Everlast and The Beat. 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And up next is Tiny Habits. 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

0: And that was Black Lounge with Sake of a Laugh. And it's now time for our first interview of the show. And it comes from Everlast. You'll know Everlast from these hip-hop days in the 90s to turning into more rock music more recently. And we've got his new track, Stones, to play straight up after. So, Everlast, how are you?
1: I'm not bad, man. Yourself?
2: Yeah, not too bad. Thanks so much. So, we've been playing a single of yours called Stones. Tell us a bit about the single, first of all.
1: You know, it's a song just about, you know, a relationship kind of gone bad and taking, like, maybe more of the blame than you should at times. Yeah, it's just, you know, the whole, you're sick of me, I'm sick of me too, you know, kind of vibe. That's the line that always sticks out to me. But it's just a song about, you know, getting through some loss and, you know, a lot of the record's dealing with some of that in different, like, you know, ways.
2: No, yeah, fair enough. And as mentioned, it is coming off your new record, Embers to Ashes, which is out this week, August the 28th. Tell us a bit about what we can expect on the record.
1: It's the first record I've ever done that has absolutely zero hip hop on it. It wasn't a conscious choice. It just kind of like I didn't have it in me. Nothing jumped out to be like, yeah, let's do that. And I brought in, or I should say Yellow Wolf brought in a couple of young writers to write lyrics with me, which normally I'd be really kind of opposed to, but after meeting the guys and we all got to know each other and they understood where I was in life and what I was trying to communicate, and I already had some ideas and you know, partial songs written, they really helped sharpen it up really quick and brought some things to the table I didn't really even expect to happen. So it was a very pleasant experience in that sense. I had to let go of this perhaps might even be one of the reasons there's not any real like rhyming on the album as far as hip hop is, you know, I've had that MC mentality my whole life. That's why I wouldn't let anybody get involved in my lyrics. And it's kind of like when you let people come in

0: collaborate on that, you know, you go with, you know, you start, you don't serve your own thoughts and selfish deals. You're all together serving a song at that point. You know what I mean? And once you can kind of get into that mentality, it's like a, you know, it's a really cool thing when everybody can tap in at the same moment and be on the same page.
1: Yeah, no, for sure. And you mentioned that the choice, there wasn't much of a choice for there to be no hip hop on the record, but the album that you have created, was it the sound you ended up wanting, or is it kind of just how it turned out as you were writing and recording it?
0: Well, we didn't go into it with like an idea of what it would sound like. I mean, but Wolf, you know, he took on the project because he was a big fan, you know, and we had been friends already. But like when I finally like said, like, hey, you got any interest in this? He was blown away by it and like instantly accepted. And so, I mean, I already knew between me and him what our tastes and you know, productions had sound like in the past. So I knew we weren't going to, no matter what we did, we were going to do some cool, you know, and I didn't want to produce the record. I really didn't want to have like that much on my plate. I wanted to write my songs and get them to the level. And, you know, I think this is one of my better singing albums, like as far as like actually Wolf pushed me a lot to really work my singing abilities a little more. And he just made all the right choices every time. There was never a moment during the record where I was like, nah, I'm not, you know, maybe we should not do that part. But it was really, I mean, almost shockingly, I didn't have one objection. In fact, there were times when I was like, wow, I never would have thought of that. That's cool as f-. You know what I mean? So you might have to bleep that. I don't know. Are we allowed to curse?
1: Yeah, so I'm sure you wrote more than what made it onto the record. What happens to those tracks now?
0: I'm considering doing another acoustic record. Because there's a few songs that we just didn't. I mean, what happened more than that was it's not that I had leftover songs. It's just the energy of writing with these cats sent me home with like a whole charged attitude where I wound up right after we recorded writing another probably 8-10 songs just alone. So that'll either, you know, I'll either go back out and we'll make some more records together, or I might just do an, I don't know. Cause, but I got, yeah, there's at least one more Everlast record probably coming down the pipeline.

And hope you enjoyed the interview there with Everlast to talk about his new record and more. And that was followed by his latest single, Stones. Hopefully you enjoyed that. Now, we are all over social media, so come and find us at The Sound Lab, yes, on all the socials. You can also check out the website at thesoundlabuk.co.uk. So while you go and find us on all the socials and give us some follows, of course, we've got a couple of tracks to play you. We've got some Ray Kenny on the way, but up next is Lucino. Never Let You Down is the name of the track, and it's here on the Sound Lab's Future Hits.

And you've just heard a couple of tracks. Ray Kenny was up first with Wall of Sound, and that was followed by Joan and the Giants, Looking for a Reason. Hopefully you enjoyed both of them. Now, we at the Sound Lab do some other radio shows that you might be interested in. If you're loving the pop rock tunes at the moment, then check out our Pop Punk Party, which lasts for 1 hour every week. And if you're a bit bored of the sun and now the rain, check out our Christmas show that you might just enjoy, especially at this time of year. And if you want to check out those, including previous episodes of this very show, The Sound Lab's Future Hits, then head to the website, thesoundlabuk.co.uk, click International Radio Shows, and it'll take you to our Mixcloud page, The Sound Lab UK. 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

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Of course, we've got a new track from Geodara. The track is called Alexandra, and is here on the Sound Lab's Future Hits.

0: And that was Abigail Osborne with Take a Drink. And it's now time for our second interview of the show, and it comes from Dave of the band The Beat. He is heading back out on tour very shortly, back with more tunes, I hope, indeed. And we've got their track, a live version of Tears of a Clown, to play straight up after. So Dave of the band The Beat, or The English Beat, how are you?
1: I'm fantastic. I've just come back off tour in America with Howard Jones, Wang Chung, and Modern English, an 80s package. And it went superbly well. All kind of optimistic by nature. The band's poppy and optimistic. And Howard had optimistically called the tour, Things Can Only Get Better. And we'd all immediately, it can only get much worse. We were all immediately John Lennon. But he turned out it was true. The mood backstage just got better and better and more convivial and cooperative. The show started to run like clockwork. There was only 20-minute gaps between the bands and everything worked every time we played. Crowds seemed to love it. Howard Jones's fans loved the other groups too. And it ended up in Toronto just two or three nights ago. I can't remember. In this huge stadium, packed, just really lovely atmosphere. So I got back from that and I felt really good on the tour. And the aeroplane ride destroyed me. I hadn't really sat down much in my room at the back of the bus. There was just a bed. So I was kind of lounging Roman style. But I was forced to sit on the plane, of course, as one was, for about 8 or 9 hours in two bits, and it really messed me up. And I was hobbling yesterday, and I'm a bit better today, and I'm well enough to have a jacuzzi, and I might even go out of the house and have a massage because it's really hurting. But it's odd because the concerts didn't bother me at all, which is good. It was sitting down. It puts the base of my spine out of place and foreshortens all the muscles on the front of your thighs, and then straightening up starts to grind. Too much information, really, but it turns out I fractured my spine when I was 13, my sacroiliac, in a sporting injury, quite common in teenage sports people. If you jar or twist your spine, it fractures, and then it's forever trying to heal back up. And it does for the first half of your life, and then after about 50 it doesn't do anymore. It just gets wider and it tries to push you, all your bits around it, into an unnatural position to cover the fact up, and then you start hurting when it's too late to do anything about it. But you can do exercises or not sit.
2: I try
1: not to sit.
2: Well, knowing that sitting is not good for you and that touring is good for you, I think that means you need to keep working and keep being out on the road, doesn't it?
1: And there's no sitting in Scar, is there? No crying in baseball, no sitting in Scar. So it works out well.
2: Yeah, for sure. And we're having a little chat as well because you're coming back, well, at least here in the UK, on a tour across October, across the UK. I bet you can't wait to be doing some more shows back here.
1: Very excited about it. We're doing the shows with The Selector and with Rhoda Dakar doing her two-tone DJ set. And we got some special guest shows from Neville from The Specials and even The Jewelers, who are my favourites of the genre and have kept the flag flying. So it's the perfect set of groups and really the perfect time, I think, because I remember that England seemed disconcerted in the late 70s, where we were headed, what was our national identity, who were we, what was our place in the world. And Two Tone tried to discuss some of that. Well, it does appear from watching the news that some of those subjects have come up again for some debate. And I'm happy to help, happy to help stir the pot, because the some of the simplistic solutions that are being projected were projected in the 1970s, and they didn't work then either. You can have anything you like in this world except the past. So, and they're having the same debate here in America, you know. And in the same way they're having the same debate, it's just dawning upon them over here that if you go over somewhere and you destroy their government and their culture, they tend to follow you back.

0: Thank you.
1: And I hope you enjoyed the interview there with Dave of the band The Beat, or for our American friends, The English Beat, followed by a live version of Tears of a Clown. And that's the end of the first hour of the Sound Lab's Future Hits, but stick around for hour two, where we have interviews from Good Kid and Lestelle. We also have a live session from TR5s to come your way as well. But to finish off the hour, we have Judith Owen and Tonya Boyd Cannon. The track is called Inside Out, and it's here on the Sound Lab's Future Hits.

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1: Do you have a child starting secondary school next year? 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
5: Weather for Sunday, 6th of September 2026. A dry start to the morning of patchy cloud and sunny spells. There is an outside chance of a light shower. The clouds clear in the afternoon to bring plenty of sunshine and little cloud into the evening. Gentle breeze and feeling very warm with temperatures above normal. Maximum temperature 26 degrees Celsius. Outlook for Monday to Wednesday. Monday we'll see more of the weight of cloud and the outside chance of a light shower through the morning, but there will be sunny spells in between and more widespread sunshine in the afternoon. Tuesday looks to be mainly dry and sunny with some patchy cloud in the morning. It will be quite breezy again. Wednesday looks to be another dry day with spells of sunshine and variable cloud and winds generally easing. And that is the last report from me, John G. Thanks for tuning in and listening to the weather report here on Radio Faversham. And don't forget, whatever the weather, come rain or shine, check out Faversham Weather Station online.
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Hello and welcome to the second hour of the Sound Lab's Future Hits. In this hour, we have interviews from Good Kid and Lestelle. We also have a live session from TR5s to come your way as well. And that comes alongside a load of new music. And you've already heard Isla with Sorry. And up next is Mikey Ball and the Company. Warning Signs is the name of the track. And it's here on the Sound Lab's Future Hits.

0: And that was Michelle Cash with Salvation. And it's now time for our third interview of the show, and it comes from Good Kid. They are heading out on the road very shortly across the UK and beyond, and we've got their track East Side to play straight up after. So, Good Kid, how are you?
1: Hey, I'm doing great today. How are you doing?
0: Yeah, not too bad. So we've been playing a single of yours called East Side. Tell us a bit about the single, first of all.
1: Oh, man, East Side. East Side is, it's kind of a song, how do I say this? East Side is a song about, you know, when someone slights you and you, they kind of live rent free in your head and you just like want to prove them wrong. And you just like really hate their guts and it just like can't get them out of your head and you just really want to, it's kind of like a diss track, I guess I would say, is the way I would put it. And there's a few lines in there, like, even the main line, I heard that you moved to the East Side. Why do I see you around? It's kind of like the premise of that line, which I think is indicative of the whole song, is, someone left to a different part of town because they think they're better than you. And so when they come back, you're like, why the hell are you still here? Like, I thought you left for better pastures.
0: Yeah, no, fair enough. And that's off your

0: Your debut record, which is out now, Can We Hang Out Some Time, is the name of the record. Tell us a bit about it for those who've not had a chance to take a listen to it yet.
1: Yeah, Can We Hang Out Some Time is our debut record. It's a mix of a big range of emotions, from diss tracks and angry songs like East Side or like Rift, to songs that are a lot more optimistic and about wanting to be the best version of yourself or someone you love, like Cicada. Or we have some breakup songs on there, like Wall. But a lot of the themes of the songs are just dealing with relationships and the complex emotions, good or bad, that come with that. And one of the like overarching thesis at the end of the record is really just a lot of people's problems can just be solved by hanging out and spending time together.
0: Fair enough. Yeah, nice. And that's off the back of a whole bunch of EPs you've released over the years since you've formed. But I would say it took quite a while for you to release this debut record. How come it did take a while?
1: I think honestly, a lot of it comes down to our writing process. In the past, we wrote a lot of songs independently of each other, and so we would just kind of go into the studio whenever we had a batch of songs that we thought were good. And then for the first time, we had gotten better as collaborators and writers, and we found ourselves with a lot more songs than we were used to. And we thought it was just time in our career to take a stab and try to do something where we could have a more cohesive body of work that felt connected. And so then we started looking for producers that we thought could take that vision to life. And we found John Congleton, who is an incredible, incredible producer, and I think made an awesome record.
0: Yeah, no, nice. And tell us a bit more about the writing process. So for you guys, especially with this record, how do the tracks normally start off?
1: So usually they start off with one member bringing a song to the band. We're actually a little bit unique in that we are pretty democratic as it relates to writing. So you might notice that every song on our record says like written by Good Kid. There's no like written by individual members like some other bands. And one of the reasons is that like someone will have an idea, and usually it'll be like a thesis and like maybe a skeleton for a song, and they'll bring it to the band, and then everyone together kind of helps see that vision through. So for example, we have a song on the record called Rift, which I wrote instrumentally. I wrote it about my experience with I have a lot of people in my life and family members who struggled with certain mental health issues, like bipolar, that just creates like a very unstable childhood, and you get this like whiplash when you're going through life. And I wanted the song to kind of feel that way and sound that way. But Nick didn't write the lyrics about that because, you know, Nick has his own experiences. But so sonically, I feel like the song is kind of telling that story. And then Nick made it about this like very toxic relationship, which still kind of encapsulates the theme. Of what I was going through when I was writing the song, but it's a little bit different. That's kind of what I mean about like it's a democratic writing process. I might write the song about something instrumentally, and I want the audience or the listener to feel this like push and pull and this like almost chaotic swing. But as long as like the themes are being portrayed when we put out the final product, I'm pretty happy.

and hope you enjoyed the interview there with Good Kid, followed by their latest single, East Side. Now we've got a couple of tracks to play before we get to our live session from TR5s. We've got some Marius Ziska on the way, but up next is Fountain. The track is called It's Ordinary, and it's here on the Sound Lab's Future Hits.

0: And that was Marius Ziska with Don't Ever Run. And it's now time for our live session, and this week comes from TR5s. Thanks so much to TR5s for recording this for us. So let's hand over to TR5s for their live session.
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Yes, that was The Beehive, The Real Buzz Club by the TR5s. That's our new single coming out on Detour Records, a 7-inch vinyl single, later this year. Look up the TR5s.com to keep in touch. Now here's the other side of the single. This is called Done Me Wrong. 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

done me wrong. We're the TR5s, the TR5s.com. This next one is a track taken from our current album, A Triumphant Return, out on Foot Tapping Records. This is Showdown at the Ace Cafe.

And thanks so much to TR5s for recording that for us. And if you're a fan of our sessions, and I know so many of you are, then our next week's show, The Lurks, are on the show, so make sure you tune in for that. Now, you've probably been wondering what's been playing underneath my chit-chat today. Well, I can tell you the artist is Simone Draper. The track is called Fantasia for My Love, and it's an instrumental track in its own right. So rather than play the track in full, we've got a new track from Must Be John. The track is called Love If You Need It, and it's here on the Sound Lab's Future Hit.

0: And that was Louis XIII with My Woman. It's now time for our final interview of the show, and it comes from L'Estelle. Had a chat with L'Estelle earlier this year during festival season, and we've got their track Tired Eyes to play straight up after. So L'Estelle, how are you?
1: I'm very well. It's a hot day, but it's a beautiful day.
2: It is indeed. How have you been enjoying the festival?
1: Yeah, it's been really great. You know, I think the vibe is slightly different because it is so hot, but it feels like a big summer. It feels like a beer festival.
2: Yeah.
1: In the summer.
2: It's really nice. Yeah. It is good. Yes. Loads of people complaining, and I don't know why.
1: Yeah, you've got to like just embrace it, haven't
2: yeah.
1: you? If you embrace it and you have a spare change of clothes, it's fine.
2: Except, or can go home in the evening like
1: yeah,
2: me.
1: Yeah. I'm going to go and have a shower straight away.
2: That's my plan. And are you catching any bands?
1: So I've seen Mouth Culture over on the main stage. They were awesome. And then as everything unfolds, awesome. And I can't wait for Neck Deep tonight. It's going to be a lot of fun. But yeah, it's been great. And we're really close with like Mouth Culture. And as everything unfolds, it's really lovely to see bands that you like have so much support for.
2: Yeah, no, for sure. And once you finish here this weekend, what's the plan next?
1: After the festival is in. Yeah, so we are currently in the studio at the moment. We're writing new stuff. But we've got another like sort of 3-day festival called Sanctum, which is in Birmingham. It's like more of an indoor festival. Mm-hmm. But we're super psyched to be playing that. We're actually headlining the last day. So yeah, should be a lot of fun.
2: Yeah, sounds good to me. And obviously your last EP came out last year. So I'm glad to hear you're back out in the... back in the studio. Yes. How are things sounding at the moment?
1: Yeah, do you know what? I feel like the way I look at Exist Volume 1 and 2 is like quite an exploration. Like, we're exploring our sound, and we've got heavy songs, we've got long post-rock songs, we've got pop bangers, and we're sort of testing the water, what feels right for us. Obviously, it all sounds in the same vein, but we definitely enjoyed that. So now we've sort of looked at those EPs and said, what are we missing, but still bringing the essence of Exist Volume 1 and 2.
2: Yeah. Exist Volume 3 then, or are you onto something else?
1: We'll see. I think, you know, I think we still got some things to say about Exist, I think.
2: Okay.
1: And then I think we're ready to move on to something maybe even bigger, you know?
2: Yeah. Which we all know what that means.
1: Yeah. Well,
2: without saying it.
1: We haven't got one yet, so I think it's about time.
2: Yeah, absolutely. And so with the variety of sounds that you've produced over the last few years, do you think you know which direction you're wanting to go in?
1: We just really love kind of being a cinematic band, if that makes any sense. Taking essence of post-hardcore and post-rock and making it feel like a wall of sound. You know, we love that. Just because, when I'm not saying we're unique, but at least we're like we're really honing in on what we love and making it quite a spectacle to listen and to watch as well.
2: Yeah, no, sounds good. And I'd like to talk about the writing process as well. So for you guys, how do tracks normally start off?
1: So we usually start, well, we generally start off with Jonjo, our guitarist, who makes instrumentals, and he makes lots of instrumentals, and they are always post-rock instrumentals. And sometimes we get them, and they're 11 minutes long, and we say, Jonjo, we're trying to write a pop banger, you know? Well, not a pop banger, but you know what I mean. We're trying to write a banger, and it's got to be 3.5, 4 minutes, 4.5 minutes. So yeah, it definitely starts out with the instrumentals. And then we all hang out and we generally, you know, take a subject and sort of, yeah, just kind of discover it and mold it with the instrumentals. But yeah, it usually starts with those beautiful post-rock instrumentals.
2: And is it more of a case of building on what's already been created, or is it a case editing kind of?
1: It always changes, yeah. You know, the first thing is, no, it can't be 11 minutes long. And then we take bits, we take the different sections and move them around. We also, like, recently have been jamming a little bit, which we didn't do as much. Ours was very more written in the studio, whereas now we've been sort of at band practice and sort of, you know, writing as we're, you know, jamming. And we record it and then listen back to it and sort of take those bits. But yeah, we definitely start with those instrumentals and then build it around that.
2: Nice. And do you all kind of stick to your own lane when it comes to writing, or do you kind of influence what other people do as well?
1: Oh, we always have well, I say we all, but me and Jonjo, we love like having a little, not an argument, that's the wrong thing, but we always go back and forth on ideas. And then when it comes to lyrics, we generally, it's because we have three vocalists, we all want to say what we want to say. So we find that, you know, we look back at a song like Changes with the Seasons from our exist EP, and that's something that's close to my heart. And then we've got another song which is written by Freddie, Exist is written by Freddie. So we really work together. And of course, when I've written something or someone else has written anything, we go back and forth, we change it. That's too much, that's not enough. You know, how can we make that sound better? So we love just sort of hanging out and finding the best sound for us.

And I hope you enjoyed the interview there with L'Estelle, followed by their single Tired Eyes. And that's the end of the show for another week, I am afraid. But don't worry, we will be back next week with that live session from The Lurks, as already promised, plus an interview with Dexy's Midnight Runners. But if you can't wait until then, social media at The Sound Lab, yes, on all the socials. You can check out the website, thesoundlabuk.co.uk, and make sure you go and find us on Spotify too, and give us some saves on there. We're going to finish off the show this week with Longboat. The track is called Keep It Imperial, and we'll see you next week for another episode of The Sound Lab's Future Hits. Goodbye.

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3: Faversham's weather for today, Saturday 5th of September 2026, this evening and overnight. The evening remained dry with variable cloud, but still some good spells of evening sunshine to end the day. Overnight, it will start clear, but through the early hours, patchy cloud will spread in, bringing the chance of an odd shower. The winds will ease further, becoming generally light and a cool night. Minimum temperature, 11 degrees Celsius. Sunset at 7:34pm. Tide times and heights for Faversham Creek. High tide at 7:05pm. 4.99 metres. And that is the last report from me, John G. Thanks for tuning in and listening to the weather report here on Radio Faversham. And don't forget, whatever the weather, come rain or shine, check out Faversham Weather Station online.

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Welcome along to the biggest party on your radio. My name's Lee Everest, taking you through the tunes. We are on with the tunes that are going to get you moving. First week back at school, first week back at work. Let's get into it, shall we? John Summit now on Hailer.

0: with Lee Everest.
1: Yes, so Becky Hill, Nothing Really Matters, John Summit and Hayley to get the party going for this week. How are you then? You doing good? First week back at work, back at school. I know it's hard, but we've all got to do it at some point, haven't we? Let's get this on then. Back to 20...

Too Many Zoos, KDA, Jess Glynn, and So Real plays here on the dance party this week in your ears, sounding great. Big shout out to Taylor and Tia, who are off out tonight. Big shout out as well to all the teas this week. Tom's been in touch and said loving the tunes this week, Lee, on the dance party. Thanks very much for your messages, guys. On the way then, I've got this for you, Top Talk, Farfetched. Have it all, that's playing soon on the dance party. Love this one too. The man himself, the OG DJ. He was the first ever superstar DJ, proper big time, wasn't he? Fat Boy Slim, right here, right now. We're going to play that shortly for you on the Club Classics on this week's show. Loving this one as well. Hottest record when it came out for us. The German DJ that brought Afro Dance into the main arena a few years ago. Adam Port, Bocelli and Strive With Move, playing shortly on Dance.

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1: That's Top Talk and Have It All. Also Gorgon City and Landslide featuring Poppy Bascom on the vocal on this week's Dance Party Weekly. All the usual features back this week. Of course, we did a Club Classic special last week to celebrate the bank holiday, but we got all the usual stuff back this week. Apart from Battle of the Bangers, he's still off, you know.

0: here on the Dial Space. So we got a brand new hottest record showcased to you in about 10 minutes time, and it's from a little known artist actually this week, but it's her first solo release, so we're going to get that on your radio very shortly. Some more of your shout outs coming up as well. We got a brand new tune the week in hour two, and no Battle of the Bangers this week. Darren does return next week though to play off two songs against each other. I'm looking forward to getting him back in the studio here on Dance Party.
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1: Oliver Tree, of course, who got sadly taken from us earlier this year in a helicopter accident, and Robin Schulz missed you. I mean, it's been quite a year for losses in the music industry. Dolly Parton last week as well. I mean, my God, it's like, I just can't get my head around the fact Dolly Parton's not with us anymore. Oliver Tree as well, big name in dance music, who got taken from us in that tragic helicopter accident a few months ago. And some other things have happened this year as well. It's just, yeah, so sad, isn't it? I mean, I know it's life and all that, but it's just so sad. Big shout out to Felix, who's back to college this week, sadly. Dance party is exactly what I needed to get me into the weekend. I want to shout out Mason as well. Loving that one from Robin Schulz. Love the rave vibe to it. Big shout out to Cameron as well, who has messaged in to say, Lee, I know it's the first week back for everybody, but I'm off on holiday next week. Feeling very smug about it. You should be smug, because it's very good to book them around, like, out of school holiday time. You get a good deal normally. That's why I do it. Hope you're doing good this week. Not far away from our hottest records on the show this week as well. We're going to play that for you in a few songs' time. Couple of songs' time. First of all, let's get this guy on. Let's bring on Fatboy Slim, Norman Cook, of course. And right here, right now, it's Dance Party Weekly.
0: Dance Party Weekly with Lee.

0: arms of Loreen. That's very cool. Still on the remix, Fatboy Slim right here, right now, playing on this week's Dance Party Weekly. Big shout out to Frankie and Emery, loving the tunes. Off for a big night out tonight. Freya's been in touch as well and says, Lee, this is just what I needed this week on the dance party after the first week back at work. Right, time for our first hottest record of the new school term, and it's from a young artist called Amy Wiles. This is her first solo release. She's very up and coming. She's been featured on various radio stations and BBC introducing stuff like that. This is her first solo release and we love it. Let's get it on.
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2: Hey, it's Amy Wiles here. Thank you so much for making my new track, The Way That You Look At Me, your hottest record. I'm playing Village Underground in London on October 3rd, so if you're around, come down and join me there. Enjoy.

0: an important move playing on Dance Party Weekly. Also, you heard Amy Wiles and The Way You Look At Me, our hottest record this week, her first solo release. I love catching artists on the way up when they're not that well known and showcasing their work. On the way, we've got Joel Corry, MK and Rita Ora drinking that place soon. Got Alessa on the way as well, Zigzag. Very bouncy tune indeed, especially for Daisy, that one. She requested this one. It's on the way soon on the Dance Party. Gavin Harris, Tom Grennan, Felix Jehane remixing By Your Side, playing soon as well on this week's Club Classics Era Dance Party Weekly.
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0: Big shout out to Flynn, loving the tunes this week as well. Charlie's been in touch saying Lee sounding good on the radio this week. Big shout out to Georgia, who's just got herself a new job. Big round of applause to you, Georgia. I did have one lined up to go. There it is. Big shout out to Georgia for getting a new job. Massive love to you. Also, big shout out to Becky as well. Sent us some love this week into the show. Who else we got on the list here? Oh, Adrian's been in touch. And Lee, off out for a 10K. I need

plays right here on Dial's Party Weekly. Eden Vin in touch saying, loving the tunes this week, Lee. Sounding good. Thank you very much, mate. Big shout out to Connor as well, who is on a long road trip listening to us. So yeah, I love catching artists on the way up, like Amy Wiles, you know. Love getting them when they're not that well known, when they're just releasing their new stuff and showcasing it to you. I love supporting them on the way up and then seeing how successful they become. It's a really, really nice thing to do. And I love seeing emerging new talent as well. And it's what it's all about on this week's show. Right, we got some more club classics on the way for you on this week's show in the first hour. Hour two is about current anthems, tune of the week. Normally Battle of the Bangers. Darren is back next week to play for one of two songs.

0: Old Cory MK, Rita Ora, Drinking was the hottest record for us when it came out a couple of years ago. Sounding bouncy still. Big shout out to Poppy saying you put me in the mood for a night out, Lee. Big shout out as well to Jordan who said, Lee, sounding good on the radio, mate. And Max has been in touch from Spain, loving the show this week as well. Thanks for your love, guys. Keep your messages coming in on the website, on the socials, and you know how to get in touch. On the way next, a bit of EV for you with Madison and Liquid 5. We're going to play you and also Alesso Zigzag on the way soon too. It's Dance Party.
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Doing a big workout listening to the dance party this week. Blake's been in touch saying Lee on the way home from work and locked into the dance party on the radio. Big shout out to Rob as well, says Lee. Loving the tunes this week, mate. Love the club classics every week on the show. If you want your fix of club classics, don't forget to listen back to last week's show because it was a club classic special. We did that to celebrate the August Bank Holiday weekend, last one before Christmas. Everybody was on to me about talking about Christmas, right? Even my production team next door. But it is true. It's the last Bank Holiday before Christmas. You know what I mean?

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1: Left. Right. Left. Right. Left. Right. Left. Right.

Bit of Alesso for you on the dance party and Zigzag. Also, Shane Codd, Love Me or Let Me Go. Sounding very euphoric indeed on this week's show. Big shout out to Quinn and Ava listening to us. They're off on holiday tomorrow morning. Got a very early alarm call, they say. And Moll's been in touch as well to say, Lee, loving the tunes whilst out on the 10K on the seafront. Big shout out to you. Right, coming up towards the end of hour one. In the next hour of the programme, we're going to explore all the current anthems, all the ones you're loving right now. Chart-topping dance hits as well. And our brand new tune of the week's on the way in hour two. And of course, we're going to play you loads of great bangers. They're all to come. When you

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3: Weather for Sunday, 6th of September 2026. A dry start to the morning of patchy cloud and sunny spells. There is an outside chance of a light shower. The clouds clear in the afternoon to bring plenty of sunshine and little cloud into the evening. Gentle breeze and feeling very warm with temperatures above normal. Maximum temperature 26 degrees Celsius. Outlook for Monday to Wednesday. Monday we'll see more of the weight of cloud and the outside chance of a light shower through the morning, but there will be sunny spells in between and more widespread sunshine in the afternoon. Tuesday looks to be mainly dry and sunny with some patchy cloud in the morning. It will be quite breezy again. Wednesday looks to be another dry day with spells of sunshine and variable cloud and winds generally easing. And that is the last report from me, John G. Thanks for tuning in and listening to the weather report here on Radio Faversham. 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

0: Loving that. Here you go, Ramsey and Fenn with Lindsay Moore, Love Bug, and also Baby Close Temptations on this week's Dance Party Weekly. Sounding great on current anthems. On the way then, bit of Yes Boone, All I Really Want, plays soon. Got this for you as well, Joe Hunt and Carter Walsh, Get Shaky, their version of the Ian Perry Project classic on the way too. Taking a noughties pop dance banger, bringing it into 2026. Hottest record for us a few weeks ago, Lama Jade and The Best One on the way soon on the dance party as well on current anthems this week.
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1: Yes, Boone All I Really Want was the highest record for us when it came out early this year. Also, Kevin Devise and In The Night as well. Big shout out to Sam and hello to Carol as well. Loving the tunes this week on the dance party. Chloe's been on. She said, Lee, can you play me some Nia Archives, please? Love a bit of jungle. Let's get this on then, especially for Chloe.

Loving that tune as well. Love a bit of Near Archives. Hitting the spot this week, Lee. And hello to Joel as well, who is off out clubbing tonight with his mates and says, Lee, sounding great on the radio in the taxi. Can you give a big shout out to Max, who is our taxi driver tonight? I was watching a few socials the other day, actually, and caught one of a taxi driver based in Dorset in the UK who was going to work at 3:45 in the morning to make some money. And he was sort of going through what it's like, the realities of being a taxi driver rather than the glamorous airport side of it and the bits that you see glamorous side of it. He was going through the reality of it. Quite shocking, really.

0: Joe Hunt and Get Shaky 2026 rework on Dance Party Weekly. Sounding great. Big shout out to Cara, loving that one. Bopping around the car to that. Lucha's been in touch as well, saying doing some DIY at home and loving the tunes this week. Erin's been on, saying Lee, you're putting me in the mood for a party. Big shout out as well to Andy, who's a mobile DJ, listens to us. He says, Lee, I have you on the way to work at night and you warm me up for my sets. Big shout out to you, man.
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3: 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Or even this. Disco's Revenge is all about that dance floor. Disco hits from the 70s and the 80s. And on top of great music, we'll have my album of the week and plenty more. 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
1: 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Here comes another massive dance anthem. 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

0: with Lee Everest.
1: Kieran's loving that one. Swedish House Mafia and Likey Lie with Happiness Is So Sad was our hottest record a few weeks ago. Big shout out to Drew as well. Working late at home, Lee, he says, and enjoying the tunes on the dance party this week. Inspiring me to go out and get a few drinks. It's like a constant party here, isn't it? It really is. It's Dance Party Weekly. It's the biggest party on your radio, and we bring you the energy you need for the weekend. Also on our sister show, Ready for the Weekend as well. Give that a listen. Not far away from this week's Tune of the Week then. One, we're finishing the summer off with. Somebody's finishing their summer in style with a big tune. We're going to play it for you shortly. No Battle of the Bangers this week. Darren is back in the studio next week to play for one or two songs.

0: Lance Savile and Rita Ora, hottest record for us a few weeks ago, and Higher rolling nicely into this week's Tune of the Week, which comes from Back Nine, who are wrapping up the summer with Tell Me, another bright slice of Piano House built on feel-good energy. Short, sweet and effortlessly smooth, the track leans into warm chords, easygoing groove and a simple charm that makes it instantly inviting. With its sun-soaked mood and clean melodic touch, Tell Me is a breezy addition to Back Nine's growing presence on Lift Off Records. Let's get it on.
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1: This is the Dance Party with Lee Everest. The biggest party.
2: Here's the Dance Party. That was Lamar and Jay with Best One, our hottest record a few weeks ago on the Dance Party. Libby's been on saying, loving that back nine tune. Tell me, infectious summer grooves on that to finish off summer 2026. I know, Libby, it's great, isn't it? Big shout out to Mika as well, who loves that tune. Talk about Mika. You see Mika on the piano on TV. Really, really good stuff. Love the piano. Really, really good show. It brings a tear to your eye sometimes, though, some of the stories you hear on it. Right, let's get on with the Dance Party, shall we? And we continue with some more current anthems. About 25 minutes to go with these tracks. No Battle of the Bangers this week. Darren's still on his olds, bless him, so we're going to get him back in next week to play another round with us where we get to pick two songs. Darren picks one of two songs we pitch to him, and he gets to be the DJ for a few minutes on the Dance Party. Right, let's continue with this, shall we? It's called Basement.

0: Party Weekly with Lee Everest.
1: Loving the tax work on that one. That is Kyle Walker and the Montana Girl, also OTRD and Basement Heat on Dance Party Weekly. Lost my words then. Don't know what's wrong. I think it's summer, you know, it got to be. I think the heat wave got to be as well. Apparently we're going to get another one in September, late September, due to the El Nino effect. I don't know if you heard of this. It's called El Nino, some weather effect that's going to cause us to have a quite a warm September, and they reckon November we're going to get a big storm, a bit like Storm Bert we had a couple of years ago. Wonder what the name of the next one's going to be. I don't know what we're up to. I don't keep track of that sort of thing. Some weather expert will tell me, I'm sure. Just have to watch Laura on Good Morning Britain. She'll tell me. Lee has been in touch. She says, celebrating a birthday today, Lee, and it's all sounding good. Big shout out as well to Laisha, who says, loving the tunes, Lee, this week on the dance party. And also to Chris as well, who's loving us this week. Big shout out to Dan. Just got himself a new job. Big shout out to you, man. Big shout out as well to Jamie, who's driving a long distance lorry, listening to Dance Party Weekly overnight. Big shout out to you, Jamie. Do a sterling job, mate. Let's get this on then. Silver bumper right now.

0: That's Dusky on the remix of Silver Bumpers on tonight. Reworking a classic into 2026. Love the way Silver Bumpers done that track. Homage to the original as well. Big shout out to Rob, who loves that too. Want to shout out to all the guys working out in the gym listening to us as well. I know we've got a regular gym that has us on the PA, so big shout out to you. If you're in the gym pumping some iron right now, put another weight on, make it a bit heavier, you know what I mean. Right, we continue the dance fight. It's current anthems, the ones that you're loving right now, with Mike Williams and Learn to Fly. That's going to play for you in a moment.
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3: 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Oh, and not forgetting this one. 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
1: Mike Williams, Learn to Fly, playing on the dance party, and Eric Nice on that track as well. It's Lee Everest here at the controls. 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Big shout out to Georgia, loving the tunes this week, and Lily's been in touch, off out for a night, enjoying the tunes, warming me up for a big night out, Lee, she says. 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One of my favourites, this one from last year, it's Selena Fader.

Sonny Federa, Jazzy, All This Time plays here on The Dance Party, and also Celine Fader within it as well. And that is us done for this week's episode. Don't forget to listen back on demand through the website, online, and also wherever you get your podcasts as well. I've been Lee Everest. I'll return same time, same place next week for another episode of Dance Party Weekly. All the usual on the programme then. Going to play out with this, and it's called In the Dark. See you later.

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1: Faversham's weather for today, Saturday 5th of September 2026. This evening and overnight. The evening remained dry with variable cloud, but still some good spells of evening sunshine to end the day. Overnight, it will start clear, but through the early hours, patchy cloud will spread in, bringing the chance of an odd shower. The winds will ease further, becoming generally light and a cool night. Minimum temperature, 11 degrees Celsius. Sunset at 7:34pm. Tide times and heights for Faversham Creek. High tide at 7:05pm, 4.99 metres. And that is the last report from me, John G. Thanks for tuning in and listening to the weather report here on Radio Faversham. 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

Dan Hartman, instant replay, kicking off Disco's Revenge here on your favourite radio station. 1978, reaching number 8 in the UK chart. Also covered by Yell back in 1990, reached number 10 in that year. Yes, like I said, welcome along. We've got 2 hours full of funk, soul, groove, disco, you name it. If you danced to it back in the 70s and the 80s, we'll be playing it for you today. Coming up as well, we have my album of the week, and this week it is an absolute belter of an album. But we're going to move on with some more great music, a little bit of Gloria Gaynor from 1978 off the album Love Tracks. Yes, anybody want a party?

the Yardbirds classic from 1977. Yes, the Four Tops, For Your Love. Now, coming up, we have got my first track from the album of the week. But before that, Edwin Starr wants to talk about his Happy Radio.

0: The Unmistakable Sounds of Edwin Starr with HAPPY Radio from 1979, peaked at number 6 in the UK charts. Absolutely fantastic tune, one of my favourites here on Disco's Revenge. Now, it's time for this.
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0: Yes, as always, I'll be playing three tracks from my album of the week. It's quite funny this week, because I was going through some old vinyl and I came across this album and I thought, you know what, I'm going to feature that on this week's show. So this week's album of the week is Friends by American R&B group Shalamar. It was their sixth studio album, released on the Solar label back in 1982, and it had the classic Shalamar lineup with Jeffrey Daniel, Howard Hewitt and Jody Watley. Topped the R&B charts and peaked at number 35 on the Billboard album chart. It's been certified gold in the US, and it was eventually going platinum in the UK. So without further ado, let's have a little bit of There It Is by Shalamar.

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0: Also, why not get over to my Facebook page, Disco's Revenge, and give me a big thumbs up and a big like. Now, I've had a great email come in this week from Tim from Safe Shields. He's contacted the show and he said, I love the show. I'm an avid listener. Is there any chance you can play a little bit of Katie and the Sunshine Band? Shake, shake, shake, shake your booty. Everybody.

0: chart-topping single there by Anita Ward with Ring My Bell back from 1979. Also earned a Grammy Award nomination for the Best Female R&B Vocal Performance. And before that, we had a little bit of GQ with Disco Nights from the same year off their album of the same name.
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0: Now, let's whisk you back to 1978. Chic was at the height of their career, but their lead vocalist, Norma Jean Wright, decided to leave to embark on a solo career. Billed as Norma Jean, she had her first R&B top 20 hit with Saturday from her debut album, Norma Jean. And who was it produced by? Yes, you've guessed it. Nile Rodgers, Bernard Edwards.

1977. Yes, Candy Staten, Nights on Broadway. A really good cover of the Bee Gees classic, which was recorded 2 years earlier. Now, don't forget, coming up in around about 15 minutes' time, we have my next track from my album of the week. But before that, I'm a little bit guilty of not playing enough Philly Soul here on Disco's Revenge. So without further ado, how about a little bit of OJ's from 1972? Love Train.

0: Southern Motown and classic soul. Join me, Penny P, on The Soul Cellar. Well, I'll be playing tunes like this. And even this. Oh, and not forgetting this one. I'll be reminiscing the music from the northern scene, taking you back to the all-nighters from yesteryear, from clubs like Wigan Casino, Blackpool Mecca and many more. So join me, Penny P, on The Soul Cellar, right here on your favourite radio station.
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the unmistakable sounds of ABBA with Voulez Vous here on your favourite radio station, all the way back from 79, or to give it its English translation, Do You Want? Now, Amy's been in touch from the West Midlands. She is saying she loves the disco era. Would it be possible if I could play the Bee Gees and Staying Alive just for you, Amy?

0: Revenge with me, Ian P, here on your favourite radio station, playing you the very best in disco music. Chic from 1979 with I Want Your Love off their album Say Chic. Now, it's time for another track from my album of the week.
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0: Yes, back to my album of the week this week, which is Friends from the American R&B group Shalimar from 1982. Like I said earlier, the album went platinum here in the UK and spawned three

0: the brilliant Shalimar with I Can Make You Feel Good here on your favourite radio station. You're tuned in to me, EMP, on Disco's Revenge. We're going to have a third and final track from that album a little bit later on in the show.
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Quincy Jones with Ain't No Corrida from 1981. And before that, we had the brilliant Luther Vandross with Stop to Love. Now, off her album Smooth Talk from 77, Evelyn Champagne King, Shame.

Cameo and Word Up here on your favourite radio station from 1986. Got to number 3 in the UK and spent an amazing 10 weeks on the charts as well. And before that, we had Cool in the Gang and Get Down on It. Now, coming up, we have got my third and final track from my album of the week. But first, let's hear from a little bit of Sister Sledge, We Are Family.

0: recorded at the famous Power Station Studios in New York. Yes, the fantastic Sister Sledge with We Are Family, back from 1979. There was a 1993 remix of that track, and that got to number 5, where the original only got to number 8. Now it's time to take a last visit to my album of the week.
1: Disco's Revenge with EMP. Album of the week.
0: Yes, let's have the third and final track from my album of the week, which is Friends from Shalimar, a 1982 album, went platinum in the UK. It was their 6th studio album. Now, my final choice from this album is going to be A Night to Remember, and in my opinion, it is their biggest and best hit out. So without further ado, here it is.

0: such an iconic track and a favourite here at Disco's Revenge. Now, if you want your album to be on Album of the Week, here's how you get in touch with me.
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0: And don't forget to head over to my Facebook page, Disco's Revenge Radio Show, and give me a big thumbs up and a big like. You can message me direct from there as well.

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0: 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And last night, A DJ Saved My Life from 1982. And before that, we had the brilliant Renee and Angela and I'll Be Good from 1985.
1: Baby, let's go! Reminisce that dance floor from yesteryear with E&P's Disco's Revenge.
0: Now, taken from her album Control from 1986, a little bit of Janet Jackson, When I Think of You.

Such an iconic track and underrated in my opinion. Yes, Janet Jackson, When I Think of You. Absolutely brilliant. That's it from me, unfortunately, on Disco's Revenge. But stay tuned for some more fabulous music here on your favourite radio station. Don't forget to join me next week for some more great dance floor classics. I'm going to play out today with a little bit of George Benson, Turn Your Love Around, from 1981. Stay safe, everyone. Take care. And importantly, stay in touch.

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2: It was just another day, a familiar drive through familiar country. 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
3: Weather for Sunday, 6th of September 2026. A dry start to the morning of patchy cloud and sunny spells. There is an outside chance of a light shower. The clouds clear in the afternoon to bring plenty of sunshine and little cloud into the evening. Gentle breeze and feeling very warm with temperatures above normal. Maximum temperature 26 degrees Celsius. Outlook for Monday to Wednesday. Monday we'll see more of the weight of cloud and the outside chance of a light shower through the morning, but there will be sunny spells in between and more widespread sunshine in the afternoon. Tuesday looks to be mainly dry and sunny with some patchy cloud in the morning. It will be quite breezy again. Wednesday looks to be another dry day with spells of sunshine and variable cloud and winds generally easing. And that is the last report from me, John G. Thanks for tuning in and listening to the weather report here on Radio Faversham. 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

welcome to another week's edition of the Soul Cellar here with me, Penny P, on your favourite radio station. Hope you've all had a fantastic week. Kicking off the show, that was the wonderful Father's Angels with a bit of Bop to Back, and it was released in 1968. What a fantastic instrumental that was. I'm going to play a bit of Julian Covey now, A Little Bit Hurt from 1967 for Island Records.

fabulous track there by the Adantes, Like a Nightmare, and that was recorded in 1964 for the VIP Motown label, and it was written and composed by Holland Dozier Holland. Coming up, we've got a bit of Jackie Wilson and Chris Clark, but I'm going to play 100 Proof Aged in Soul, fantastic group. This was recorded in 1971 for Hot Wax label. This is Not Enough Love to Satisfy, and it is actually a B-side as well. Fantastic.

0: Chris Clark there, I Want to Go Back There Again. That was released in 1967 for the VIP label. Coming up, we have some fantastic tracks in the show tonight. We've got a bit of Ripata and the Delrons and a bit of Sheila Ferguson, along with Roy Hamilton and many, many more. This next track, Benny Gordon, Gonna Give Her All the Love I've Got. Absolutely love this one. Gets me on my feet. 1968 for One Records. Enjoy this one.
1: 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Oh, will I ever see my sweet?

0: 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We've still got some fantastic Motown coming up in the show and some old classic soul as well. So don't go anywhere. And if you want to hear any of your favourite tracks in the Soul Cellar show, just contact us and this is how you can.
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absolutely fantastic. Chris Morgan, Who Am I? And that was a B-side for Bell Records in 1969. Now it's that time in the show on the Soul Cellar where we play some Motown.

really like that one. That was Supreme's Mother Dear. I don't think it's played enough on the radio. It was from 1965 for Motown Records. Coming up, we have a bit of JJ Barnes, Otis Leavell, Barbara Mills. But I'm going to play Jimmy James, an all-time favourite of mine. This is A Man Like Me from 1972 for Stateside Records.

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2: With Penny P.

Love track there by Otis Leavell, Love Uprising, and that was recorded for Decca Records in 1970. I hope you enjoyed that one. Coming up, we've got a bit of Kurt Harris, Thelma Louise, Johnny Bristol, so don't go anywhere. And coming up now, we have the fantastic Playthings with Stop What You're Doing.

fabulous Billy Joe Royal, Heart's Desire, and that was released in 1966 for CBS Records. Now, if you've just tuned in, you are listening to me, Penny P, with the Soul Cellar here on your favourite radio.

Yeah, love it. That was The Foundations with Baby Now That I Found You. And it was released in 1967 for UNI Records. Coming up, we've got a bit of The Invitations along with Jerry Jackson and Rita and the Tiaras. But I'm going to take you back to 1965. This is the fantastic Superiors with What Would I Do?

beautiful tones there of Jerry Jackson, Are You Glad When We're Apart? And that was released in 1964 for Columbia Records. Still to come in the Soul Cellar, we have got a bit of David Ruffin, Len Barry, James and Bobby Purify, and many, many more. This next track I am going to play, recently found this one. I love it. This is a bit of Ty Karim with Lighten Up Baby, and it is back from 1967 for Caramel Records. Enjoy.

amazing track there by Rita and the Tiaras, Gone with the Wind is My Love, from 1967 for the Door label. Now, this next track I'm going to play, this is all for my Canadian listeners out there. I know you're going to love this one. This is a bit of Wayne Carson, I Never Will, for MGM Records.

0: like a baby. Now, if you do want any requests or shout outs, or you just want to hear your favourite track being played here on The Soul Cellar, contact the show, and this is how you can.
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0: Yes, fabulous. And if you want to go on to Mixcloud, you can hear all my previous shows up on there. Just search The Soul Cellar with Penny, and you should find them up on Mixcloud. This next track was recorded by Jackie Wilson, among others, but I've chosen the version this week of Verna Francis, and this is Because of You.

Yeah, the brilliant duo, that was Sam and Dave, You Don't Know What You Mean To Me. And that was taken off their album, I Thank You, from 1968. Coming up, we have a bit of Clarence, Murray and Ann Peebles. But this next track, I absolutely love the track, and it was by Otis Redding, among others. But I've chosen Etta James this week, absolutely fabulous. And it's off her album, Tell Mama, from 1968.

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3: 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Hop Festival Craft Fair is on at the Assembly Rooms, and that's from 10 a.m. to 4 p.m. The Hop Festival, the Charters Room Sessions. 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
5: Weather for Sunday, 6th of September 2026. A dry start to the morning of patchy cloud and sunny spells. There is an outside chance of a light shower. The clouds clear in the afternoon to bring plenty of sunshine and little cloud into the evening. Gentle breeze and feeling very warm with temperatures above normal. Maximum temperature 26 degrees Celsius. Outlook for Monday to Wednesday. Monday we'll see more of the weight of cloud and the outside chance of a light shower through the morning, but there will be sunny spells in between and more widespread sunshine in the afternoon. Tuesday looks to be mainly dry and sunny with some patchy cloud in the morning. It will be quite breezy again. Wednesday looks to be another dry day with spells of sunshine and variable cloud and winds generally easing. And that is the last report from me, John G. Thanks for tuning in and listening to the weather report here on Radio Faversham. And don't forget, whatever the weather, come rain or shine, check out Faversham Weather Station online.
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3: 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It's Hot Fest Fringe music tonight, and of course building you up for the Faversham Hot Festival 2026 over the Saturday and Sunday, the next 2 days. Here we have a full list of what music is on for this Friday evening. At the Anchor, Lucy Rhodes is on at 5 p.m. and Unit 48 at 8 p.m. The Bear Inn has Matt Brooks performing at 8 p.m. The Bank has Gumbo at 7 p.m. The Cowshed has Creek performing at 8 p.m. At the Limes, Blanky Blank Duo are on at 8 p.m. The Market Inn, Sean Pout is at 6 p.m. and Paragraph 1 is on at 8 p.m. At Papa Bianco, the Starks Family Band are on at 6 p.m. and Loose Chain Show Band are on at 8 p.m. The Phoenix has Los Magos at 8 p.m. At the Key, Mark Lees is on at 6 p.m. and Coco follows that at 8 p.m. The Sun Inn has Project F on at 8:30 p.m. The Railway has The Last Orders on at 8 p.m. And finally, The Vaults has DJ Lee at 7 p.m. and Paul Cantera Legends Show is on at 8 p.m. Saturday the 5th of September. Faversham Hop Festival 2026 begins in Faversham Town Centre, featuring over 70 bands across multiple stages, parades, brewery events and family entertainment. At the Alexander Centre, the Hop Festival 2026 Saturday lineup, a fun-packed full range of music all day. 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The Hop Festival Craft Fair is also on. That's at the Assembly Rooms, and that's from 10 a.m. to 4 p.m. The Hop Festival The Charters Room Sessions. Sessions start from 12 p.m. each day. Tickets are £10 for one day, £15 for both days, or you can book individual sessions. A complimentary hot drink is included for you to enjoy with film screenings, and that's day and weekend tickets only, and a booking fee applies. In Whitstable at 180 Cromwell Road, the Craft Love Market is open from 10 a.m. to 3 p.m. Now, live music for a Saturday with the Real Faversham Gigs Guide. It's Hop Festival weekend day one, and there is loads on in Faversham. 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Sunday the 6th of September. 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